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1: ABC News, I'm Dave Packer. Even as Iran and the U.S. traded new strikes today, Iranian negotiators reached a tentative agreement to extend a ceasefire, but President Trump and Iran's supreme leader have yet to sign off. ABC's Ian Pannell.
2: I think it's important for people to remember that what we're looking at here is not an actual final deal to end the war. It's pushing back the ceasefire by another 60 days, possibly lifting some of those restrictions in the Strait of Hormuz and the withdrawal of the U.S. naval blockade.
1: Inflation hitting its highest level in 3 years. The Personal Consumption Expenditure Price Index, the Fed's preferred inflation gauge, rose last month to 3.8%. That's up from 3.5% in March. Crews say they've now recovered 6 of 9 workers missing and presumed dead after that caustic chemical tank rupture at a Washington State paper mill. The National Park Service says rescuers are trying to reach 4 climbers by helicopter who fell on Alaska's Mount McKinley, North America's tallest peak. This is ABC News. Vice President Vance today delivered a commencement address to the graduating cadets at the U.S. Air Force Academy in Colorado Springs. In his speech, the vice president mentioned how AI is, in his view, transforming the landscape of war.
3: We ask you to apply that same adaptability, that same innovation that you learned at this academy, to an entirely new era of warfare. One shaped by autonomous systems, AI, and cyber operations. Technologies evolving far faster than military institutions have historically been accustomed to.
1: Caesars Entertainment, owner of the Las Vegas landmark Caesars Palace, is being acquired by Fertitta Entertainment, which owns the Golden Nugget and the chain's Rainforest Cafe in Morton's. Fertitta will pay about $5.6 billion for Caesars and take on about $12 billion in debt, making the deal worth about $17.5 billion. Dave Packer, ABC News.
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8: Tonight's forecast, mostly clear. It's a comfortable night. Low temperatures dip into the low to mid-50s. We get a break from rain chances tonight and tomorrow. Friday is mostly sunny and gorgeous. High temperatures are in the mid-70s. Saturday, it's partly to mostly cloudy, but rain chances are still just 20%. Highs are back in the lower 70s. I'm meteorologist Kat Campbell in the NCN Weather Center.
6: Don't forget the Amy Wee Trade Spring and Summer Children's Consignment Sale that benefits the Dolly Parton Imagination Library in Mitchell, Yancey, and Avery counties. It's going to be on Thursday of this week, 8 a.m. to 6 p.m. There's a $5 preview day to go that early bird day. Then regular sales on Friday, May 29th, 8 to 6, and Saturday, May 30th, 8 to 2, with many items half price. It's at the Cross Street Commerce Center. It's this Thursday, Friday, and Saturday. 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
0: Today's special, great music. All in favor, say aye. All opposed, just, well, move along. Spruce Pines FM 101.1, WTOE.

0: Thank you for listening. I've got friends who are still holding their heads after the holiday weekend. 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

0: written by Peter Cetera and David Foster for their 14th studio album, Chicago 17. 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

0: Jackson Brown and Stay. I'm Mike Walsh. I thank you for listening. So according to ultimateclassicrock.com, the big four of arena rock are Queen, Journey, Bon Jovi, and Van Halen. Who would you add?
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1: ABC News, I'm Dave Packer. Firefighters in Washington State say they've now recovered the bodies of some of the victims from this week's rupture of a hazardous chemical tank at a paper mill.
2: Longview, Washington Fire Chief Brad Hainig says they made progress on Thursday.
3: Six of the nine individuals have been recovered, and we continue working with the coroner to notify families.
2: Two other victims had already been confirmed dead. It's presumed in total 11 workers died when the tank ruptured.
1: ABC's Alex Stone. U.S. and Iranian negotiators say they believe they've arrived at a draft agreement to formally extend the ceasefire and gradually open the Strait of Hormuz, but neither President Trump nor Iran's supreme leader have signed off. The Justice Department has now opened an investigation into E. Jean Carroll, the woman who won a civil judgment against President Trump for sexual abuse and defamation. Sources say prosecutors are investigating whether Carroll committed perjury in her testimony. This is ABC News. In the next 5 years, the Earth is overwhelmingly likely to surge again and again past the international climate threshold set as safe. That according to a new United Nations report. ABC's Chuck Sievertson.
4: There's a 91% chance that at least one of the next 5 years will shoot past the 1.5 degree threshold, which a UN science report says means more death, danger, and species loss. The UN's World Meteorological Organization predicts an 86% chance that one of those years will smash the record for Earth's hottest year set in 2024. That will mean more food price shocks and more intense wildfires, says a London climate scientist.
1: An Austrian court today sentenced a 21-year-old man to 15 years in prison for planning an Islamist attack on a 2024 Taylor Swift concert in Vienna. The defendant apologized to the court for the crime. He was arrested the day before the first of three scheduled concerts by Swift, which were canceled. Dave Packer, ABC News.
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9: Tonight's forecast, mostly clear. It's a comfortable night. Low temperatures dip into the low to mid 50s. We get a break from rain chances tonight and tomorrow. Friday is mostly sunny and gorgeous. High temperatures are in the mid 70s. Saturday, it's partly to mostly cloudy, but rain chances are still just 20%. Highs are back in the lower 70s. I'm meteorologist Kat Campbell in the NCN Weather Center.
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0: 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You can feel it coming in the air tonight. Feel it coming in the air tonight. 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

0: She talks to angels. That's Black Crowes. I'm Mike Walsh with a work hack for those of you who struggle to keep your morale up at work and who amongst us. Bad moods are as contagious as COVID. To keep your spirits up while you're at work, science says distance yourself from the cranky office people, the crabby Karens. On the other hand, talking to the office cheerleader can give you a lift. Unless they're one and the same. Give me a Q! Give me a U! Give me an IT!
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4: Good evening. Tonight's forecast, mostly clear and comfortable. Lows dip into the low to mid 50s overnight. Friday, it's mostly sunny. High temperatures are in the mid 70s, making for a beautiful end to the work week. And Saturday, we will see a bit more cloud cover roll in. About a 20% chance for rain, so still mainly dry. High temperatures are in the lower 70s. I'm meteorologist Scott Campbell in the NCN Weather Center.
5: 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Box 668. 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
1: 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I saw a very cool meme that goes along with this theme the other day. 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No one else wanted them. 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

0: Rod Stewart, Tonight's the Night. I'm Mike Walsh. So if you find yourself dealing with stress, who amongst us, I've got a life hack. What is the best way to de-stress? Survey says, indulging our inner couch potato as we sit and watch TV. And experts recommend it. 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Watching a fun, upbeat show is a great way to escape and wash away stress. 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
1: ABC News, I'm Dave Packer. U.S. and Iranian negotiators have reached a tentative agreement, but President Trump and Iran's supreme leader have yet to sign off. If approved, it would formally extend a ceasefire between the countries and gradually reopen the Strait of Hormuz while drawing down the U.S. naval blockade in the strait. As the Ebola outbreak in Central Africa grows, the U.S. opening a temporary facility in Kenya to hold Americans who test positive.
2: At least 11 African nations bordering the DRC are currently at high risk. And with the World Cup now just 2 weeks away, the U.S., Canada, and Mexico announcing a joint effort to screen and monitor travelers coming from Ebola-affected countries.
1: ABC's Faith Abube. In Washington state, crews removing the remains of six of the nine workers missing after the rupture of a tank containing corrosive chemicals. Rescuers are trying to reach four climbers by helicopter who fell on Alaska's Mount McKinley, North America's tallest peak. This is ABC News. What's purple has a creamy center and will soon be on grocery store shelves.
3: That is the sound of K-pop superstars BTS, and that is the sound of me biting into one of the new purple BTS-inspired Oreo cookies. The Oreos come in BTS's favorite color and have a cream center that is supposed to taste like hotek, a brown sugar-stuffed Korean pancake said to be the band's favorite snack. The Oreo package reads, straight from Seoul street markets to fans. Sherry Preston, ABC News.
1: California is suing the new owners of 23andMe for a data breach in 2023. California Attorney General Rob Bonta claims 23andMe failed to protect its customers' data and ignored known vulnerabilities in its system. The genealogy company went bankrupt in 2025 and was acquired by a holding company. Bonta alleges the breach came publicly known when data of 1 million customers was offered on the dark web. Dave Packer, ABC News.
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1: 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Bonta alleges the breach came publicly known when data of 1 million customers was offered on the dark web. Dave Packer, ABC.

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2: Sleep clear. It's a comfortable night. Low temperatures dip into the low to mid 50s. We get a break from rain chances tonight and tomorrow. Friday is mostly sunny and gorgeous. High temperatures are in the mid 70s. Saturday, it's partly to mostly cloudy. But rain chances are still just 20%. Highs are back in the lower 70s. I'm meteorologist Kat Campbell in the NCN Weather Center.
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5: Have you ever tried out for something? A sports team, a play, a band? If so, what did you do in the weeks or months leading up to that tryout? Did you practice? Did you exercise? Or did you only say a prayer about it, expecting God to make it happen without your own effort? As Christians, we can sometimes treat life like this. We'll find ourselves in a position we don't want, and we'll pray for God to change our circumstances. Yet, we'll continue the same old habits that got us there in the first place. Our Heavenly Father is still in the business of miracles. What did you do in the weeks or months leading up to that tryout? Did you practice? Did you exercise? Or did you only say a prayer about it, expecting God to make it happen without your own effort? As Christians, we can sometimes treat life like this. We'll find ourselves in a position we don't want, and we'll pray for God to change our circumstances. Yet, we'll continue the same old habits that got us there in the first place. Our Heavenly Father is still in the business of miracles. But sometimes, He needs us to move, to partner with Him.

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3: Good evening. Tonight's forecast, mostly clear and comfortable. Lows dip into the low to mid 50s overnight. Friday, it's mostly sunny. High temperatures are in the mid 70s, making for a beautiful end to the work week. And Saturday, we will see a bit more cloud cover roll in. About a 20% chance for rain, so still mainly dry. High temperatures are in the lower 70s. I'm meteorologist Scott Campbell in the NCN Weather Center.
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0: Blind Melon, No Rain. I'm Mike Walsh. I thank you for listening. And Robert Pattinson plays To Catch a Predator host Chris Hansen in a movie called Prime Time. And the trailer just dropped yesterday. You can check that out on the YouTubes. And Keith Morrison said it should have been about murder.
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1: ABC News, I'm Dave Packer. U.S. officials say they're getting closer to a framework of a deal to reopen the Strait of Hormuz, but neither President Trump nor Iran's supreme leader have given the go-ahead. ABC's Mary Bruce.
2: This tentative agreement says nothing of what happens to Iran's nuclear program, the central issue in this war, and it follows weeks of whiplash and discussions of deals that never came to be. Sources say the U.S. has committed to discussing sanctions relief for Iran during the negotiation period, something the president had said was not up for discussion.
1: A gas explosion at an apartment complex in Dallas has killed a child and at least two other people, say officials. In Washington state, crews have recovered the remains of six of the nine workers missing after the rupture of a tank containing corrosive chemicals at a paper mill. Elon Musk calls it an anomaly. An unmanned Blue Origin New Glenn rocket apparently exploded into a fireball during a static test fire at Cape Canaveral. This is ABC News. A team of U.S. health officials is now heading to the Ebola outbreak epicenter in Central Africa as the Trump administration takes precautions to protect the U.S. More from ABC's Faith Abube.
3: The Trump administration deploying a medical team of at least 30, including doctors and nurses, to Kenya to staff a temporary quarantine site for Americans abroad exposed to the Ebola virus. A senior administration official saying it's much better to transport the Americans to, quote, a facility that takes a shorter transport time as opposed to flying them back all the way to the United States.
1: Ohio is suspending a state tax break for data centers. The state had been a hotspot in the competition to attract the energy-hungry facilities that run and train artificial intelligence. Community opposition to data centers is increasing in Ohio. Residents are trying to get a referendum on November's midterm election ballot that would permanently ban hyperscale data centers. Dave Packer, ABC News.
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7: Tonight's forecast, mostly clear. It's a comfortable night. Low temperatures dip into the low to mid-50s. We get a break from rain chances tonight and tomorrow. Friday is mostly sunny and gorgeous. High temperatures are in the mid-70s. Saturday, it's partly to mostly cloudy, but rain chances are still just 20%. Highs are back in the lower 70s. I'm meteorologist Kat Campbell in the NCN Weather Center.
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0: Lennon's front. That's the Who. It's a put-on. Speaking of a put-on, John Hamm plays himself in Gale Daughtry and the Celebrity Pass, a comedy about a woman who tries to cash in her free pass, who just happens to be John Hamm. Critics say he was unbelievable.
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4: Good evening. Tonight's forecast, mostly clear and comfortable. Lows dip into the low to mid 50s overnight. Friday, it's mostly sunny. High temperatures are in the mid 70s, making for a beautiful end to the work week. And Saturday, we will see a bit more cloud cover roll in. About a 20% chance for rain, so still mainly dry. High temperatures are in the lower 70s. I'm meteorologist Scott Campbell in the NCN Weather Center.
5: Don't forget the Amy Wee Trade Spring and Summer Children's Consignment Sale that benefits the Dolly Parton Imagination Library in Mitchell, Yancey, and Avery counties is going to be on Thursday of this week, 8 a.m. to 6 p.m. There's a $5 preview day to go that early bird day. Then regular sales on Friday, May 29th, 8 to 6, and Saturday, May 30th, 8 to 2, with many items half price. It's at the Cross Street Commerce Center. It's this Thursday, Friday, and Saturday. Don't miss it.

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1: Don't forget the Amy Wee Trade Spring and Summer Children's Consignment Sale that benefits the Dolly Parton Imagination Library in Mitchell, Yancey, and Avery counties. It's going to be on Thursday of this week, 8 a.m. to 6 p.m. There's a $5 preview day to go that early bird day. Then regular sales on Friday, May 29th, 8 to 6, and Saturday, May 30th, 8 to 2, with many items half price. It's at the Cross Street Commerce Center. It's this Thursday, Friday, and Saturday. Don't miss it. That benefits the Dolly Parton Imagination Library in Mitchell, Yancey, and Avery counties. It's going to be on Thursday of this week, 8 a.m. to 6 p.m. There's a $5 preview day to go that early bird day. Then regular sales on Friday, May 29th, 8 to 6, and Saturday, May 30th, 8 to 2, with many items half price. It's at the Cross Street Commerce Center. It's this Thursday, Friday, and Saturday. Don't miss it.

0: So this was inspired by Roy Orbison's wife, Claudette. She interrupted a conversation to announce she was going out. When Roy asked if she had enough cash, his co-writer, Bill D., said, "A pretty woman never needs any money." Covered wonderfully here by Van Halen, who David Lee Roth famously said, you know, money doesn't buy happiness, but it'll buy you a boat big enough to sail right up next to it.
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0: Don Henley and the heart of the matter. I'm Mike Walsh. And more Americans pew-pew than ever before are asking the same question. What if I just left? Not for vacay, for good, for keeps. Survey says millions have already looked into it, comparing countries, costs, and lifestyles. The countries where the grass looks greener are in order. Canada, good day, Mexico, iba, the UK, Australia, and Italy. The UK? We fought three wars to get away from them.
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1: ABC News, I'm Dave Packer. The U.S. and Iran could be close to another ceasefire deal that would include reopening the Strait of Hormuz. Could also open the door to more critical talks to end the war altogether if an agreement can be reached on Iran's nuclear program. ABC's Mary Bruce.
2: According to U.S. officials, the president has been briefed on a draft agreement that would extend the current fragile ceasefire and see the strait reopen over the course of 60 days. Iran loosening its grip on the critical waterway as the U.S. pulls back its naval blockade on Iranian ports, buying time to start negotiating an end to the war.
1: In Central Africa, more than 250 people so far have died from what's suspected to be Ebola. Former CIA officer David Rush facing charges after federal prosecutors say he stored hundreds of gold bars in his home. He also allegedly lied about his background in an investigation finding he never attended the colleges he claimed, nor was he a Navy pilot. This is ABC News. The outdoor clothing company Patagonia is suing drag queen and environmental activist Patagonia for trademark infringement. Patagonia alleges Patagonia's application for a trademark will confuse consumers. Patagonia accuses Patagonia of trying to erase an activist and betraying its core mission. ABC News contributor and SiriusXM host Mike Muse says this boils down to freedom of expression versus intellectual property.
3: So when you get to freedom of expression, what the law typically allows is for satirists, activists, and politicals to use parody in order to promote a message to which Patagonia is actually doing. But when you get into trademark intellectual property, that's where the rubber begins to meet the road.
1: Upset at the French Open, world number one Yannick Sinner collapsed in the Paris heat before falling in the second round to 56-ranked Juan Manuel Serrandolo. Extreme heat caused problems for Sinner in the Australian Open, too. Dave Packer, ABC News.
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0: Heart these dreams. I'm Mike Walsh with the Life Hack. For those of us 65 or older or getting there, make sure you eat eggs for breakfast. People 65 years and older can reduce their risk of Alzheimer's disease by eating eggs 5 times a week, 27% lower risk of Alzheimer's disease. So don't be scrambled. Keep the sunny side up and be over easy, Benedict. That cracked me up.
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0: Jerry Rafferty, Baker Street. I'm Mike Walsh. And if you want to have a stronger mind and body, get your bicycle out of the garage, air up the tires, and start riding it. Science reviewed 87 studies across 19 countries and found bicycling is linked to better mood, fewer depressive symptoms, sharper thinking, and stronger social connections. So in the immortal words of the great Freddie Mercury, get on your bikes and ride! Bicycle race.
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1: ABC News, I'm Dave Packard. As the Ebola outbreak in Central Africa continues to grow, world leaders are responding by either closing borders or issuing travel bans.
2: The CDC now says that there are about 1,200 suspected and confirmed cases of Ebola and more than 250 suspected deaths. The new cases spreading in the southeastern part of the DRC, which borders Rwanda and Burundi.
1: ABC's Kira Phillips. U.S. and Iranian negotiators believe they've arrived at a draft agreement to formally extend the ceasefire and gradually open the Strait of Hormuz. Treasury Secretary Scott Bessent telling reporters Thursday it still needs final approval from President Trump and Iran's supreme leader. 36-year-old Jacob Daniel Baker, wanted in connection with the killings of three men, was apprehended Thursday after an extensive search of Hawaii's Big Island. Three people confirmed dead, including one child, say officials, after a massive five-alarm apartment complex fire in Dallas on Thursday. This is ABC News. A Florida traffic stop is going viral for what a driver was accused of doing while driving. ABC's Victor Okendo has more.
3: A Palm Beach sheriff's deputy seen pulling over a woman for holding a phone in her right hand while driving. But stunningly, driver Katie Thomas holds up her right arm, revealing she doesn't have her right hand.
4: So obviously not. So you want to just call this a day?
5: Or? I don't want to call it a day. You had a hand up.
4: You just said my right hand.
5: Well, I thought I saw your right hand. Did you have your phone on your hand?
4: I did not.
3: Despite her denials,
5: so you're going to receive a citation?
3: Katie is still given a $116 traffic ticket for texting while driving. But this week, the case was dismissed.
1: An Austrian court sentenced a 21-year-old man to 15 years in prison for planning an Islamist attack on a 2024 Taylor Swift concert in Vienna. The defendant was arrested the day before the first of three scheduled concerts by Swift, which were canceled. Dave Packer, ABC News.
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0: ZZ Top and Double Back from the 1990 film Back to the Future 3. ZZ Top actually made a cameo in the film, and according to Michael J. Fox, who of course starred in the Back to the Future franchise, they were a lot of fun to be around. He said that sometimes between takes, ZZ Top would do an impromptu blues jam to entertain all of the staff and crew who were there waiting to go back to work.
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Paul Simon, and you can call me Al. At the age of 84, Simon says that his musical influences stem from the 1950s. But he said that all ended in 1957 when Elvis went pop. He said that Elvis was doing better music in his early years before he

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2: 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It appears by its own numbers, the U.S. government seems insolvent. It's reported that the Treasury shows about $6 trillion in assets and over $47 trillion in liabilities. Add it all up, and it looks like the U.S. owes more than $130 trillion it doesn't have. 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

I am a simple man, the kind of man who wouldn't hire a robot to do a man's job. But in Japan, that is exactly what they are doing, employing robot wolves to help fend off bear attacks. This is a thing that actually works. I am a simple man, the kind of man who wouldn't hire a robot to do a man's job. But in Japan, that is exactly what they are doing, employing robot wolves to help fend off bear attacks. This is a thing that actually works, and bear attacks have apparently become an increasing problem in Japan. Okay, yeah, that's a job.

bear attacks. This is a thing that actually works, and bear attacks have apparently become an increasing problem in Japan. Okay, yeah, that's a job I probably...

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Any way you want it, that's the way you need it. 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
1: ABC News, I'm Dave Packer. Iranian negotiators have reached a tentative agreement to extend a ceasefire, but President Trump and Iran's supreme leader have yet to sign off. ABC's Ian Pannell.
2: I think it's important for people to remember that what we're looking at here is not an actual final deal to end the war. It's pushing back the ceasefire by another 60 days, possibly lifting some of those restrictions in the Strait of Hormuz and the withdrawal of the U.S. naval blockade.
1: Inflation hitting its highest level in 3 years. The Fed's preferred inflation gauge rose last month to 3.8%. That's up from 3.5% in March. Crews say they've now recovered 6 of 9 workers missing and presumed to be dead after that caustic chemical tank rupture in a Washington State paper mill. One of the cars on a roller coaster at the Galveston Island Historic Pleasure Pier got stuck in a vertical incline Thursday night. 8 people had to wait hours high above the pier with their legs in the air to be rescued, all removed safely. This is ABC News. Southwest Airlines is adjusting a policy for plus-size travelers.
3: Southwest Airlines has been modifying lots of its policies recently since going away from a low-cost model to a more mainline airline with assigned seating, extra legroom seats, and baggage.

fees. Now it says it's doing away with a policy that plus-sized passengers were required to purchase a second seat in advance if they needed more space. The new policy will allow gate agents to give an additional seat at no cost next to passengers who need one.

0: the heir to be rescued, all removed safely. This is ABC News. Southwest Airlines is adjusting a policy for plus-size travelers.
1: Southwest Airlines has been modifying lots of its policies recently since going away from a low-cost model to a more mainline airline with assigned seating, extra legroom seats, and baggage fees. Now it says it's doing away with a policy that plus-sized passengers were required to purchase a second seat in advance if they needed more space. The new policy will allow gate agents to give an additional seat at no cost next to passengers who need one. Southwest Airlines has been modifying lots of its policies recently since going away from a low-cost model to a more mainline airline with assigned seating, extra legroom seats, and baggage fees. Now it says it's doing away with a policy that plus-sized passengers were required to purchase a second seat in advance if they needed more space. The new policy will allow gate agents to give an additional seat at no cost next to passengers who need one if there are open seats on the plane. If there are no open seats, they can then reaccommodate that passenger.

0: Roxette with the look, and Roxette fans rejoice. The iconic duo has announced a 2026 North American tour to celebrate the 40th anniversary of their debut album, and they're taking Taylor Dayne on the road with them.
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0: Whitesnake, and Is This Love? A Whitesnake singer, David Coverdale, recorded the album 1987 with his band and then promptly fired the entire band that just recorded the album with him. 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He needed guys who looked good, glamorous, MTV-friendly faces. Well, the gambit worked pretty well for him.
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0: Aerosmith and Cryin'. I'm Harley, and here's a fun fact about animals. City mouse is tougher than country mouse. As a matter of fact, animals who live in city urban environments are generally more aggressive, bolder, and more active than similar species living in rural, quiet areas. And I know this is true because I was in New York one time, and I ran into this pigeon who looked so tough, I actually apologized for cutting him off.
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1: ABC News, I'm Dave Packard. As the Ebola outbreak in Central Africa continues to grow, world leaders are responding by either closing borders or issuing travel bans.
2: The CDC now says that there are about 1,200 suspected and confirmed cases of Ebola and more than 250 suspected deaths. The new cases spreading in the southeastern part of the DRC, which borders Rwanda and Burundi.
1: ABC's Kira Phillips. U.S. and Iranian negotiators believe they've arrived at a draft agreement to formally extend the ceasefire and gradually open the Strait of Hormuz. Treasury Secretary Scott Bessent telling reporters Thursday it still needs final approval from President Trump and Iran's Supreme Leader. 36-year-old Jacob Daniel Baker, wanted in connection with the killings of three men, was apprehended Thursday after an extensive search of Hawaii's Big Island. Three people confirmed dead, including one child, say officials, after a massive five-alarm apartment complex fire in Dallas on Thursday. This is ABC News. A Florida traffic stop is going viral for what a driver was accused of doing while driving. ABC's Victor Oquendo has more.
3: A Palm Beach sheriff's deputy seen pulling over a woman for holding a phone in her right hand while driving. But stunningly, driver Katie Thomas holds up her right arm, revealing she doesn't have her right hand.
4: So obviously not. So you want to just call this a day?
5: Or? I don't want to call it a day. You had a hand up.
3: Despite her denials,
5: so you're gonna receive a citation.
3: Katie is still given a $116 traffic ticket

0: Stunningly, driver Katie Thomas holds up her right arm, revealing she doesn't have her right hand.
1: So obviously not. So you want to just call this a day?
2: Or? I don't want to call it a day. You had a hand manipulated.
1: You just said my right hand.
2: Well, I thought I saw you with your right hand. Did you have your phone on your hand?
1: I did not.
0: Despite her denials,
2: so you're gonna receive a citation.
0: Katie is still given a $116 traffic ticket, revealing she doesn't have her right hand.
1: So obviously not. So you want to just call this a day?
2: Or? I don't want to call it a day. You had a hand manipulated.
1: You just said my right hand.
2: Well, I thought I saw you with your hand. Did you have your phone on your hand?
1: I did not.
0: Despite her denials,
2: so you're gonna receive a citation.
0: Katie is still given a $116 traffic ticket for texting while driving, but this week the case was dismissed.
3: An Austrian court sentenced a 21-year-old man to 15 years in prison for planning an Islamic.

0: Def Leppard and Pour Some Sugar on Me. And here's some exciting news for Def Leppard fans. Well, exciting if you've been anxiously awaiting new music from Def Leppard. They now say that their new album, which they hoped to have out this year, will come out early next year.
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What were some things you laughed at when you were younger, but now you do them as you're getting older? I've got America's List along with Hall & Oates and Journey after 38 Special.

0: Hall & Oates and Maneater, I'm Harley. And remember when you were younger, all of the quote-unquote old people stuff that you used to laugh at, but now you do it? Here's America's list, top things we used to mock and now we do. Staying home on the weekends, followed by being happy when plans get canceled, going to bed early, spreading gossip about the neighbors, and getting excited about new household purchases, as well as watching the weather forecast incessantly. All of those things are true, and have I told you about my new pellet grill?
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0: Billy Idol and Cradle of Love. And if you haven't had the chance yet to watch Billy Idol's performance at the American Music Awards, do yourself a favor and stream it. 70 years old, guys still got it. And when he was given the Lifetime Achievement Award, he had what I thought was some really great advice that the young and the old can take to heart. And that is, quote, find out who you are and be it.
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1: ABC News, I'm Dave Packer. Iranian negotiators have reached a tentative agreement to extend a ceasefire, but President Trump and Iran's supreme leader have yet to sign off. ABC's Ian Pennell.
2: I think it's important for people to remember that what we're looking at here is not an actual final deal to end the war. It's pushing back the ceasefire by another 60 days, possibly lifting some of those restrictions in the Strait of Hormuz and the withdrawal of the U.S. naval blockade.
1: Inflation hitting its highest level in 3 years. The Fed's preferred inflation gauge rose last month to 3.8%. That's up from 3.5% in March. Crews say they've now recovered 6 of 9 workers missing and presumed to be dead after that caustic chemical tank rupture in a Washington state paper mill. One of the cars on a roller coaster at the Galveston Island Historic Pleasure Pier got stuck in a vertical incline Thursday night. 8 people had to wait hours high above the pier with their legs in the air to be rescued, all removed safely. This is ABC News. Southwest Airlines is adjusting a policy for plus-size travelers.
3: Southwest Airlines has been modifying lots of its policies recently since going away from a low-cost model to a more mainline airline with assigned seating, extra legroom seats, and baggage fees. Now it says it's doing away with a policy that plus-sized passengers were required to purchase a second seat in advance if they needed more space. The new policy will allow gate agents to give an additional seat at no cost next to passengers who need one if there are open seats on the plane. If there are no open seats, they can then reaccommodate that passenger on a later flight. Those who don't buy an extra seat will run the risk of not being able to fly on their original flight. Alex Stone, ABC News.
1: Ohio's governor suspending a state tax break for data centers as public backlash builds against high-energy-hungry facilities that run artificial intelligence. Opponents try and get a referendum on November's ballot that would ban large data centers. Dave Packer, ABC News.
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0: John Mellencamp and Crumblin' Down. That was the first single that John Mellencamp released using his real last name. Prior to that, he was known as simply Johnny Cougar. He then became John Cougar Mellencamp. Now, he's dropped the cougar entirely.
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0: Elton John and Crocodile Rock. That was Elton's first number one song in the States, which actually he came to view as a negative thing. He said, well, when he started putting out other deeper, more meaningful songs, people just wanted more Crocodile Rock, though he said eventually they got over it.
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1: ABC News, I'm Dave Packard. As the Ebola outbreak in Central Africa continues to grow, world leaders are responding by either closing borders or issuing travel bans.
2: The CDC now says that there are about 1,200 suspected and confirmed cases of Ebola and more than 250 suspected deaths. The new cases spreading in the southeastern part of the DRC, which borders Rwanda and Burundi.
1: ABC's Kira Phillips. U.S. and Iranian negotiators believe they've arrived at a draft agreement to formally extend the ceasefire and gradually open the Strait of Hormuz. Treasury Secretary Scott Bessent telling reporters Thursday it still needs final approval from President Trump and Iran's supreme leader. 36-year-old Jacob Daniel Baker, wanted in connection with the killings of three men, was apprehended Thursday after an extensive search of Hawaii's Big Island. Three people confirmed dead, including one child, say officials, after a massive five-alarm apartment complex fire in Dallas on Thursday. This is ABC News. A Florida traffic stop is going viral for what a driver was accused of doing while driving. ABC's Victor Okendo has more.
3: A Palm Beach sheriff's deputy seen pulling over a woman for holding a phone in her right hand while driving. But stunningly, driver Katie Thomas holds up her right arm, revealing she doesn't have her right hand.
4: So obviously not. So you want to just call this a day?
5: Or? I don't want to call it a day. You had a hand up.
4: You just said my right hand.
5: Well, I thought I saw your right hand. Did you have your phone on your hand?
4: I did not.
3: Despite her denials,
5: so you're gonna receive a citation.
3: Katie is still given a $116 traffic ticket for texting while driving, but this week the case was dismissed.
1: An Austrian court sentenced a 21-year-old man to 15 years in prison for planning an Islamist attack on a 2024 Taylor Swift concert in Vienna. The defendant was arrested the day before the first of three scheduled concerts by Swift, which were canceled. Dave Packer, ABC News.
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0: Guns N' Roses, Knocking on Heaven's Door. I'm Harley, and do you sleep with a fan on? Well, in order to maximize your night's sleep, you should position the fan away from you. Yeah, experts say you should not have the fan blowing right on you. It actually may interrupt your sleep. The fan should blow preferably out the door to push warm air out and pull cooler air in. I know I never sleep without my fan on, no matter how cold it is in the room.
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0: Cyndi Lauper and All Through the Night. Well, Cyndi may have revealed her true colors during a recent concert as part of her Vegas residency when she cussed out a heckler in the middle of her show. She then composed herself, explained that she was from Brooklyn. The crowd got a good laugh, and they applauded uproariously.
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0: Sticks with Lady. And here's a rock and roll romance story you don't hear very often. Sticks singer Dennis DeYoung wrote that song for his wife, Suzanne. They were married in 1970, high school sweethearts, still together to this day.
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1: ABC News, I'm Sherry Preston. Negotiators for the U.S. and Iran say they have reached a tentative agreement to extend the ceasefire by 60 days and start a new round of talks about Iran's nuclear program. Under the terms of the Memorandum of Understanding, Iran would fully reopen the Strait of Hormuz and the U.S. would pull back its naval blockade. A Russian drone crashing into an apartment building in Romania. Romania now asking NATO for more anti-drone capabilities. One of Jeff Bezos' Blue Origin rockets blowing up on the launch pad in Florida. ABC's Sophie Flay.
2: Jeff Bezos saying, "It's too early to know the root cause, but we're already working to find it. Very rough day, but we'll rebuild whatever needs rebuilding and get back to flying. It's worth it." Elon Musk, the CEO of competitor SpaceX, saying, "Most unfortunate. Rockets are hard.
1: Everyone working on it has been accounted for." In Newark, New Jersey, demonstrators clashing with immigration officers outside a detention center. Those protesting say the facilities inside are inhumane. This is ABC News. An exciting finish for this year's National Spelling Bee, says ABC's Dave Packer.
3: It went down to the wire at the Scripps National Spelling Bee Thursday. A tie between Sri Parikh and Ishan Gupta forced a lightning round spell off, both given 90 seconds to spell as many words as possible. And 14-year-old Sri put his lips into overdrive.
4: Teraglin.
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3: 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Dave Packer, ABC News.
1: Eight students on an end-of-the-year field trip to a theme park outside Galveston, Texas, had to be rescued from a roller coaster Thursday when the ride became stuck on its track.

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0: You are the two-time.
2: 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Dave Packer, ABC News.
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0: Homeland.
1: Homeyln.
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2: Crowned by Scripps the best speller in the English language. Dave Packer, ABC News.
3: Eight students on an end-of-the-year field trip to a theme park outside Galveston, Texas, had to be rescued from a roller coaster Thursday when the ride became stuck on its track. The theme park says a thorough inspection of the ride will happen before it's placed back in service. The San Antonio Spurs hanging on.
4: 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Good morning to you.
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0: Gordon Lightfoot, that is Carefree Highway on WTOE. Good morning to you. Bunches of birthdays. Of course, we have Friday, May 29th today, and then we have Saturday, May the 30th tomorrow to talk about. So happy birthday today, Faith Creech. Also, Daniel Green and Tanner Honeycutt, Dale Laws and Sherry Lovett, Cecilia McKinney and Scott Jones, Emily Robinson, David A. Wiseman, and Eric Wiseman. Happy birthday today. How about tomorrow? Happy birthday greetings to Judy Arrington and Lynn Banks, Jan Banta and Peter Constantine, also Gene Edwards and Corey Gant, Keaton Hall and Ryan Hensley, Roger Hughes and Kim Huskins, Kim Johnson and Stacy Lane, Sharon Renfro, Joshua C. Roberts, Jessica Rueg, and Chad Stiles, and Bradley Woody, and anyone else with a birthday or an anniversary today or tomorrow. Happy birthday, happy anniversary. Hope it's groovy days for you and for yours. And if we missed anybody, let us know. We'll add them to the list. Happy anniversary. Did I mention happy anniversary to Tim and Vicki Green? Their anniversary is today. If I didn't, happy anniversary. And if I did, let's do it again. Happy anniversary, guys. Hope it's groovy days for all of you. And again, if there's anybody we left out, let us know. We'll add them to the list.
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0: Maurice Hornsby in the Range. And that's the Valley Road. It's 21 minutes after 6.
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0: Coming up, we're going to take a look at the sports, North Carolina News Network. That will be along in just a little bit here on WTOE, probably about 6 minutes from now, something like that. We have music now from Steve Perry. Here's O'Sherry.

0: NCN Sports, I'm Tony Bixby. The Carolina Hurricanes went away from returning to the Stanley Cup Finals for the first time in 20 years. The Canes have a 3-1 lead in the Eastern Conference Finals, heading into Game 5 tonight in Raleigh. But Coach Rod Brind'Amour says his team hasn't won the Eastern Conference yet.
1: We haven't accomplished anything, so it's still we still have a lot of work ahead of us. But, you know, there's the people down there, they deserve a good team, and we've had it for a while. But
0: Victor Wembanyama had 28 points, 10 rebounds, 3 blocks, 2 assists on 10 for 21 shooting in 28 minutes, leading the San Antonio Spurs past the Oklahoma City Thunder 118-91 last night, sending the NBA Western Finals to a Game 7. The NCAA baseball regionals get underway today. North Carolina will be hosting a regional in Chapel Hill. Tar Heels coach Scott Forbes talking about taking on VCU.
2: This is what you want.
1: But, you know, there's the people down there, they deserve a good team, and we've had it for a while. But
0: Victor Wembanyama had 28 points, 10 rebounds, 3 blocks, 2 assists on 10 for 21 shooting in 28 minutes, leading the San Antonio Spurs past the Oklahoma City Thunder 118-91 last night, sending the NBA Western Finals to a Game 7. The NCAA baseball regionals get underway today. North Carolina will be hosting a regional in Chapel Hill. Tar Heels coach Scott Forbes talking about taking on VCU.
2: This is what you want.
0: 2 assists on 10 for 21 shooting in 28 minutes, leading the San Antonio Spurs past the Oklahoma City Thunder 118-91 last night, sending the NBA Western Finals to a Game 7. The NCAA baseball regionals get underway today. North Carolina will be hosting a regional in Chapel Hill. Tar Heels coach Scott Forbes talking about taking on VCU.
2: This is what you want. We want to be at home. We want big crowds. I told them, I'm telling these guys, like, I want you to play like Little League.
3: Out is anticipated. MLB opposes the union's proposals, arguing they worsen competitive balance issues.
0: Jeremy Paul posted an opening round 63 as a solo lead at the Corn Ferry Tour UNC Health Championship. Tony Bixby, NCN Sports.
4: And a look at your weather forecast for Mitchell, Yancey, and Avery County. Sunny today with a high in the upper 70s. Cloudy tonight. Chance of showers after midnight. The lows should be somewhere in and around the upper 50s. There is a 30% chance of a shower after midnight tonight into Saturday morning. And then on Saturday, cloudy, chance of showers, maybe a thunderstorm in the afternoon, a 50% chance overall with a high in the mid-70s. Saturday night, cloudy, chance of a shower in the evening, 30% chance. Lows should be in the lower 50s. And Sunday, sunny in the morning, partly sunny later in the day, the high around 70. 53 degrees our temperature. It is 6:35.

Running Down a Dream. That is music from Tom Petty on WTOE from 89. Got music now from 1990. Alana Miles. Black Velvet.

No community close-up for today. We'll be back on Monday. Right now, we're just going to take it easy. Sitting on the dock of the bay, Otis Redding.

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6:53, it is about 53 degrees, as a matter of fact, in town. Want to remind you, as you're driving around Mitchell County, you're going to see, and there'll be a few more as we go along, but the Crowder Gulf cleanup machinery has returned to the county to do more work on the private property debris removal program. FEMA has approved about 100 of the 1,000 requests for PPDR in Mitchell County, and so that program is underway. 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Everyone at the town of Spruce Pine welcomes this opportunity to congratulate our area graduates. Congratulations on a job really well done from everyone at the town of Spruce Pine. Rotary of Spruce Pine offers a word of well-deserved praise to all of our area graduates. They hope for you a future that's filled with as much enjoyment and achievement as you experienced in school. Coming up on news, weather, and birthdays soon. Earth, Wind, and Fire now. Here's September.

0: WTOE Spruce Pine. We're looking at a temperature of 53 degrees, and it's about a minute after the hour of 7 o'clock. And we have the news for you right now.
1: ABC News, I'm Sherry Preston. Oil prices lower amid expectations. The U.S. and Iran are closing in on a ceasefire deal. U.S. oil trading at about $87 a barrel this morning. Global oil is at $92 a barrel. The tentative agreement would extend the ceasefire for another 60 days and start a new round of talks on Iran's nuclear program. A shock in Cape Canaveral after a Blue Origin rocket blew up on the launch pad last night. Nora Birch lives nearby.
2: We get a lot of vibrations here in Cape Canaveral from like all the launches and stuff, like our windows shake, our doors shake, but this one was more of like a violent shake. So we were all like, whoa, that's different.
1: Everyone on the launch pad has been accounted for. Jeff Bezos's company says they've just now started the investigation into what went wrong. The investigation also underway in an apartment explosion in Dallas that left three people, including a child, dead. This is ABC News. The Ebola outbreak in Central Africa continues to grow as world leaders call for peace in the region. ABC's Kira Phillips has more.
3: The head of the World Health Organization is calling for a ceasefire in the Democratic Republic of the Congo, saying it would save lives. Cases of the deadly Ebola virus continue to spread across the war-torn region, making it difficult for health workers to provide care. And the CDC now says that there are about 1,200 suspected and confirmed cases of Ebola and more than 250 suspected deaths. The new cases spreading in the southeastern part of the DRC, which borders Rwanda and Burundi.
1: Artificial intelligence company Anthropic says it's raised $65 billion in private funding that will push its valuation to $965 billion. That's a whopping number that makes the five-year-old research laboratory behind the Claude chatbot one of the world's most valuable startups as it careens toward a likely Wall Street debut. I'm Sherry Preston, ABC News.
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0: Looking for sunny skies for today. The high will be somewhere in the upper 70s. Cloudy tonight. A 30% chance of a shower after midnight. Lows should be in the upper 50s. Saturday, mostly cloudy. A 50% chance of a shower, maybe a thunderstorm in the afternoon. High in the mid-70s. Saturday night, cloudy. Showers in the evening. Lows should be in the lower 50s overnight Saturday night. Northwesterly winds will be kicking up a little bit. And the chance of rain Saturday night drops back to 30%. On Sunday, sunny in the morning, partly sunny later on, high around 70. Southeasterly winds will be a little gusty, maybe as high as 25 miles per hour at times on Sunday morning. And the high on Sunday should be around 70 degrees. 53 degrees is the temperature now, and the time is about 5.5 minutes after 7 o'clock. 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You know, they're open on Saturday now, so check it out. Go to the social media and see what they're up to. Facebook and Instagram, they're always up to something really fun at the Mitchell County Animal Rescue.

OMC. How bizarre. Good morning to you. Bruce Eichard with you. How bizarre. Oh, never mind. Hope you're having a good morning as you're wandering around. It is Friday. It is almost finished with May. We got today and then tomorrow, and then Sunday is June 1st, and away we go. This is a new year, right? And it's still, it seems like it's, yeah, should be a new year. Anyway, I hope it's a good end of the fifth month of the new year for you and for yours. Birthday calendar time, okay? 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So, let's see. Happy birthday today to Faith Creech and to Daniel Green, to Tanner Honeycutt, and to Dale Walsh. Sherry Lovett has a birthday today, and also Cecilia McKinney. Scott Jones, Emily Robinson, David A. Wiseman, and Eric Wiseman, happy birthday today. And happy anniversary today to Tim and Vicki Green. Happy anniversary, guys. Hope you have a great day, weekend. All right. Then tomorrow, May 30th, Judy Arrington and Lynn Banks, Jan Banta and Peter Constantine, Gene Edwards and Corey Gant, Keaton Hall and Ryan Hensley. Roger Hughes is 72 years young today, and Kim Huskins has a birthday. This is all tomorrow. You know it's tomorrow. I don't know what I'm saying. So we'll go back and say Corey Gant, Keaton Hall, Ryan Hensley, Roger Hughes, Kim Huskins, and Kim Johnson, and Stacy Lane, and Sharon Renfro, and Joshua C. Roberts, and Jessica Ruig, and also Chad Stiles and Bradley Woody. Happy birthday tomorrow. Anyone else with a birthday or an anniversary, either today or tomorrow, and you know which one yours is, happy birthday, happy anniversary. I hope it's a groovy day for you and for yours. And I will remind you, if we missed anybody, let me know. 765-7441 when the system picks up press 2. Birthday calendar brought to you by the good folks at Jim Mountain Gemstone Mine, and they have got all kinds of fun stuff going. Stop by and see them this weekend. Do a little flume mining, you know, gem mining. You know how it works. You'll have fun. Jim Mountain Gemstone Mine.

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0: Creedence Clearwater Revival. Have you ever seen the rain? Coming up, we'll have sports, Tony Rigsby, news, Mike Rayleigh, and I'll have the weather. And it's all on the way in a few minutes here on WTOE as we get you up to date.
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0: 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This year's graduates will be remembered for the outstanding students that made up the class. A very special wish goes out to all of the graduates for the best of everything that life has to follow. Best wishes from Altec of Burnsville, now hiring.

0: NCN Sports. I'm Tony Bixby. The Carolina Hurricanes went away from returning to the Stanley Cup Finals for the first time in 20 years. The Canes have a 3-1 lead in the Eastern Conference Finals, heading into Game 5 tonight in Raleigh. But Coach Rod Brind'Amour says his team hasn't won the Eastern Conference yet.
1: We haven't accomplished anything, so it's still we still have a lot of work ahead of us. But you know, there's the people down there are they deserve a good team, and we've had it for a while. But
0: Victor Wembanyama had 28 points, 10 rebounds, 3 blocks, 2 assists on 10 for 21 shooting in 28 minutes, leading the San Antonio Spurs past the Oklahoma City Thunder 118-91 last night, sending the NBA Western Finals to a Game 7. The NCAA baseball regionals get underway today. North Carolina will be hosting a regional in Chapel Hill. Tar Heels coach Scott Forbes talking about taking on VCU.
2: This is what you want. We want to be at home. We want big crowds. I told them, I'm telling these guys, like, I want you to play like little leaguers. Like when you used to go on that field and you just have a blast because that's how you play well.
0: East Carolina will be playing Tennessee also in that Chapel Hill Regional. North Carolina State and Auburn, Alabama taking on UCF in the 6 p.m. game. Coach Elliott Aben.
3: Just so thankful that the committee saw fit for NC State to continue their journey in postseason. I tell the players all the time, the postseason is what you shoot for all the time. It's the most magical time of the year.
0: The Norfolk Tides took a pair from the Durham Bulls Thursday afternoon at Harbor Park, 3-0 and 7-5. Handelfry Encarnacion provided the Wilson Warbirds with the team's first four-hit game of the season. They beat the Myrtle Beach Pelicans 4-3 at Pelicans Ballpark in Myrtle Beach. 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Major League Baseball owners made their long-expected salary cap proposal to the Players Association Thursday. As for what the players want, Gethin Coolbaugh.
4: Baseball players are seeking expanded free agency and salary arbitration rights. They also want to nearly double the Major League minimum salary and increase revenue sharing among teams. The union presented these proposals Wednesday, a day before Major League Baseball is expected to suggest a salary cap. The current labor contract expires December 1st, and a lockout is anticipated. MLB opposes the union's proposals, arguing they worsen competitive balance issues.
0: Jeremy Paul posted an opening round 63 as a solo lead at the Corn Ferry Tour UNC Health Championship. Tony Bixby, NCN Sports.
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6: NCN News. I'm Mike Raley. U.S. and Iranian negotiators have reached a tentative agreement to extend the ceasefire by 60 days and start a new round of talks on Iran's nuclear program. Vice President J.D. Vance on Thursday evening confirmed there was a tentative agreement, but it was unclear if President Trump would approve it. Governor Josh Stein visited Pitt County Community College on Thursday to meet with students enrolled in a construction and industrial technology program. During the tour, he highlighted housing supply and supporting preparing to enter the construction workforce. The governor also said
7: they're doing two remarkable things. One is they're helping young people get skills that they can turn into a good paying job and build a career. And they're also producing housing that goes into the community to lower housing costs for everybody.
6: Governor Stein signed an executive order aimed at restricting how state employees interact with prediction markets following growing concerns about insider information being used for financial gain. Scott Peeler is an adjunct professor at UNC Law.
8: With all technology comes the ability to use it in ways that are both intended and perhaps unintended, and with that comes the need to potentially address and clarify where the boundaries are, and I think that's what the governor was trying to do with his 37th executive order.
6: A suspected gas explosion and fire were reported on Thursday in an apartment building in the Oak Cliff neighborhood of Dallas. Dallas Fire Rescue Deputy Chief Mark Berry.
9: Yes, there have been fatalities at this point. We can all confirm that there are fatalities. We're still working through the recovery phase.
6: The Blue Ridge Parkway is ranked as the second deadliest national park site in 2025. Parkway recorded 12 fatalities last year. Phil Belcher is visiting the Parkway from South Carolina and tells WLOS.
10: 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People just need to be aware and be careful.
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6: Forecasters with NOAA's National Weather Service are predicting a below-normal hurricane season for the Atlantic Basin this year. NOAA's outlook is for the 2026 Atlantic hurricane season, which runs June 1st through November 30th. National Weather Service meteorologist Nick Petro.
12: This one is shaping up to be kind of interesting because there's competing forces at work with regard to, you know, the potential for tropical cyclones all season long.
6: A rocket belonging to Jeff Bezos' Blue Origin exploded during a test of the launch pad last night, shaking nearby homes and briefly painting the sky orange. Blue Origin said its New Glenn rocket exploded during an engine firing test. Elizabeth City Police Chief Eddie Graham provided updates about recent shootings in the city during a press conference. The conference came after two shootings that happened in the city earlier this week, and Graham told those gathered.
13: I just want the people in this city to know that the Elizabeth City Police Department are praying for the city, and we will work diligent to get to the bottom of both of these incidents. We are dedicated in making this city safe.
6: Correspondent Donna Warder reports on the winner of this year's Scripps National Spelling Bee.
14: A 14-year-old from Rancho Cucamonga, California, is the winner of this year's Scripps National Spelling Bee. Shrey Parikh.
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15: Shrey, during the spell-off, you correctly spelled a total of 32 words. Ishan, you correctly spelled a total of 25 words, and that means that Shrey, you are the two-time.
14: Shrey wins $52,500 in cash, a trophy, and a package of prizes. I'm Donna Water.
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5: 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And taking a look at some weather information for you, the forecast on the way, the potential for isolated heavy rainfall and flash flooding returns to the area tonight into Saturday as a front moves back into the area. One last round of convection is anticipated Monday before another front finally clears the region out and temperatures trend below normal for the weekend. Drier and cooler than normal weather is expected Tuesday through at least Thursday of next week. I'll have you forecast that'll reflect all of that coming up.
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5: Forecast for Mitchell, Yancey, and Avery County. Sunny today with a high somewhere in the upper 70s. Cloudy tonight. Chance of showers after midnight. Lows will be in the upper 50s. Chance of rain 30%. Then on Saturday, cloudy, a chance of showers. Thunderstorms in the afternoon as well. Highs should be in the mid-70s, and the chance of any rain on Saturday is about 50%. Saturday night, cloudy, showers in the evening, lows in the lower 50s. Northwesterly winds will kick up a little, maybe as high as 25 miles per hour at times, especially overnight after midnight. Lows should be Chance of precip, rather, Saturday night is 30%. Then on Sunday, sunny in the morning, partly sunny later in the day, high around 70. Southeasterly winds kicking up a little as well. And on Sunday night, cloudy, chance of showers. Lows in the mid-50s, that's a 50% chance of showers and a 70% chance of showers. Maybe an afternoon thunderstorm on Monday with a high in the mid-70s. 55 degrees, our temperature in Spruce Pine at 738. 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
18: There was a big meal near the bridge near B-Log, just to the right of the big general store. Ray Randolph remembers it this way. People would take their corn they used to make cornbread out of. He had different stones there, and he could put it in to grind the corn for the coarseness of it. It had great big mill wheel on the outside. A big flume ran right up the creek and a big old mill pond. So the water would come down there and turn the wheel. That wheel was huge. It's tall, at least 12 or 15 feet. A lot of the time, through the winter, we'd come through here on the school bus. You know, it would be real cold, and it'd be a solid ball of ice where that mill wheel was.
17: If you have a story to share, call 682-9654.

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3: 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If you've never experienced the fear in battle, or the loneliness of imprisonment, the agony of torture, or the pangs of starvation, you are ahead of 700 million people in the world today. If you can attend a church without the fear of harassment, arrest, torture, or death, you're envied and more blessed than 3 billion people in the world today. 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

Do want to remind you, at 8 o'clock, day number two gets underway for the Amy Wee Trade Spring and Summer Children's Consignment Sale. Of course, yesterday was the early bird day, and so today is regular sales from 8 a.m. until 6 p.m., and then tomorrow it will be from 8 a.m. until 2 p.m., and on that last day of the sale on Saturday, many of the items will be half price. Of course, this does go to benefit the Imagination Library, Dolly Parton Imagination Library in Mitchell, Yancey, and Avery counties. So we hope that you can go out and support that and get you some good bargains on very lightly used, you know, consignment sale, spring and summer children's items. There'll be stuff, you know, Star Wars and that type thing. And also there will be, of course, clothing, spring and summer children's clothing. So keep that in mind. Goes on today from 8 until 6. Tomorrow from 8 until 2, the Blue Ridge Partnership for Children. That's this every twice a year, actually. They'll have one in the fall as well. So then, that reminder is from WTOE and WTOE.com. And coming up next, news. Right now, REM. A little help from Kate Pearson of the B-52s. Shiny, happy people everywhere you look.

Keep on loving you. That is REO Speedwagon, of course, on WTOE. We're looking at just about 5 minutes before the hour of 8 o'clock. Coming up around 8, we'll have a look at the news. We'll have the weather and the birthdays for both today and tomorrow.

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1: ABC News, I'm Sherry Preston. A Blue Origin rocket blowing up on the launch pad in Florida.
2: Overnight, a catastrophic failure on the launch pad. A massive fireball erupting, lighting up the night sky over Cape Canaveral, Florida. A Blue Origin rocket exploding. Blue Origin founder Jeff Bezos says all personnel are safe. No one was on board.
1: ABC's Victor Oquendo in Miami. Bezos also says they're investigating, but it's too early to determine the cause of the explosion. An explosion at an apartment complex in Dallas killed at least three people. Federal investigators say they are there trying to help. The price of oil lower this morning as negotiators for the U.S. and Iran say they think they have a deal that could lead to the reopening of the Strait of Hormuz and the lifting of the U.S. naval blockade amid a 60-day ceasefire. Police in Kenya have arrested eight girls on suspicion of arson in a fire that left 16 children dead at a girls' boarding school. This is ABC News. Firefighters in Longview, Washington, south of Seattle, say they have recovered the bodies now of more victims from this week's deadly chemical reaction.
3: Efforts to recover all of the victims of the tank rupture are ongoing. But Longview, Washington Fire Chief Brad Hainig says they made progress on Thursday.
4: Six of the nine individuals have been recovered. And we continue working with the coroner to notify families.
3: Two other victims had already been confirmed dead. It's presumed in total 11 workers died when the tank ruptured. Some of the chemical also made its way into the Columbia River, but local drinking water supplies have not been impacted. Alex Stone, ABC News.
1: Southwest Airlines is adjusting a policy it put in place earlier this year that received a lot of online backlash. It now says plus-size customers will be allowed an additional seat on planes if there are open seats before they made them pay for it. If the plane is fully booked, the passenger could be reaccommodated on a later flight at no cost. I'm Sherry Preston, ABC News.
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0: 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Weather forecast for Mitchell, Yancey, and Avery County. Sunny today, high upper 70s, cloudy tonight. Chance of showers after midnight, lows in the upper 50s. Chance of rain, 30%. Saturday, cloudy, showers, about a 50-50 chance, and maybe even a thunderstorm mixed in during the afternoon. The high on Saturday will be in the mid-70s. We're looking at 56 degrees in Spruce Pine, and the time now is 4 minutes after 8 o'clock. 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Open Tuesday through Saturday, 11 until 9 daily. Tuesday through Saturday, 11 to 9. That's regular hours. Their lunch buffet is from 11 until 2, also Tuesday through Saturday. Babe's Pizza and Treats of Spruce Pine. Got the Eagles now. Birthdays.

It is Friday, May 29th. Happy birthday, Faith Creech and Daniel Green, Tanner Honeycutt and Dale Walsh, Sherry Lovett and Cecilia McKinney, Scott Jones, Emily Robinson, David A. Wiseman, and Eric Wiseman. Also, happy anniversary, Tim and Vicki Green. For tomorrow, the 30th, Judy Arrington and Lynn Banks, Jan Banta, and Peter Constantine. Also, Gene Edwards, Corey Gant, Keaton Hall, Ryan Hensley, Roger Hughes, Kim Huskins, Kim Johnson, Stacy Lane, Sharon Renfro, Joshua C. Roberts, Jessica Rueg, Chad Stiles, and Bradley Woody. Anyone else with a birthday or an anniversary either today or tomorrow? Happy birthday. Happy anniversary. Hope it's groovy days for you and for yours. Got music now from 1983. Here's Toto. Your anniversary either today or tomorrow. Happy birthday. Happy anniversary. Hope it's groovy days for you and for yours. Got music now from 1983. Here's Toto.

0: 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That reminds me of WTOE. It is about 14 minutes after the hour of 8 o'clock. We're looking at a temperature now of 56 degrees, and I do want to remind you of something that I will not be able to find now, but I will tell you about in just a minute. 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I wanted to remind you, I noticed on the Facebook machine that they need some, the Mitchell County Animal Rescue needs some heroes. That's what I ought to play in the background. Need a hero. Anyway, today, as of right now, maybe through the weekend, you can check with them and see, their washing machine is broken down. And they need your help washing some blankets and towels. You can take them to the laundromat. You can take them home. Whatever you want to, wash them, bring them back. If you're willing to do that, get in touch with the folks at the Mitchell County Animal Rescue, and they will tell you all about what's going on. And that reminder is from WTOE. Let's see if I can tell. There is one other thing I want to see. While I'm looking at it, pop-up adoption event. At the Mitchell County Animal Rescue. Looks like it's going to be there. Saturday, May 30th, that'd be tomorrow, from 10 a.m. to 1 p.m., a special event. Go get you a puppy or a kitty. That reminder from the Animal Rescue and WTOE.
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2: Today's graduate is tomorrow's leader. 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Congratulations. 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The Miller Insurance Group in Spruce Pine wishes the best and believes that you will overcome the many challenges of life. May you all know success and happiness. Coming up, we're going to take a look at sports. Tony Rigsby has that for us. Mike Raley will update our news. I'll take a look at the weather forecast. And it is all on the way. About 3 minutes from now, we'll get started here at WTOE. Right now, let's go back to 1978. Changes in latitudes. Changes.

our news, I'll take a look at the weather forecast. And it is all on the way. About 3 minutes from now, we'll get started here at WTOE. Right now, let's go back to 1978. Changes in latitudes, change in challenges of life. May you all know success and happiness. Coming up, we're going to take a look at sports. Tony Rigsby has that for us. Mike Raley will update our news. I'll take a look at the weather forecast. And it is all on the way. About 3 minutes from now, we'll get started here at WTOE. Right now, let's go back to 1978. Changes in latitudes, changes in attitudes. Here's Jimmy Buffett.

0: NCN Sports. I'm Tony Bixby. The Carolina Hurricanes went away from returning to the Stanley Cup Finals for the first time in 20 years. The Canes have a 3-1 lead in the Eastern Conference Finals, heading into Game 5 tonight in Raleigh. But Coach Rod Brind'Amour says his team hasn't won the Eastern Conference yet.
1: We haven't accomplished anything, so we still have a lot of work ahead of us. But you know, there's the people down there they deserve a good team, and we've had it for a while. But
0: Victor Wembanyama had 28 points, 10 rebounds, 3 blocks, 2 assists on 10 for 21 shooting in 28 minutes, leading the San Antonio Spurs past the Oklahoma City Thunder 118-91 last night, sending the NBA Western Finals to a Game 7. The NCAA baseball regionals get underway today. North Carolina will be hosting a regional in Chapel Hill. Tar Heels coach Scott Forbes talking about taking on VCU.
2: This is what you want. We want to be at home. We want big crowds. I told them, I'm telling these guys, like, I want you to play like little leaguers. Like when you used to go on that field and you just have a blast, because that's how you play well.
0: East Carolina will be playing Tennessee, also in that Chapel Hill Regional. North Carolina State and Auburn, Alabama, taking on UCF in the 6 p.m. game. Coach Elliott Aben.
3: Just so thankful that the committee saw fit for NC State to continue their journey in postseason. I tell the players all the time, the postseason is what you shoot for all the time. It's the most magical time of the year.
0: The Norfolk Tides took a pair from the Durham Bulls Thursday afternoon at Harbor Park, 3-0 and 7-5. Handelfry Encarnacion provided the Wilson Warbirds with the team's first four-hit game of the season. They beat the Myrtle Beach Pelicans 4-3 at Pelicans Ballpark in Myrtle Beach. 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

0: strong team that you see, we are moving closer to making sure that Charlotte is a safe city.
1: Brunswick County is working to update its development policies. It's hoping to do so within the next year. The new ordinance will only apply to unincorporated areas of Brunswick County. Christy Dixon is Brunswick County Planning Director and tells WECT.
2: I think that people have a misconception that this is, you know, a huge change. Mass rezonings will not happen.
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1: A new poll sheds light on which Democrats are popular with voters as the party looks ahead to the presidential race in 2028.
4: The new Emerson College survey finds former Transportation Secretary Pete Buttigieg leading with 18% support. During his remarks at the National Action Network conference last month, he hinted at a possible run for president. Now, he's followed by California Governor Gavin Newsom, who's at 16%. Newsom is term limited as governor. Other Democrats who may run, AOC, she's polling at 11% support. Pennsylvania Governor Josh Shapiro and former Vice President Kamala Harris tied at 10%. Laura Winters reporting.
1: A proposed North Carolina bill would ban abortions, classify the procedure as first-degree murder, and allow deadly force to be used to prevent an abortion from happening. Democratic Representative Deb Butler told WECT.
5: The unintended consequences could be broad sweeping and very, very severe.
1: A memorial honoring a fallen Whiteville firefighter, Michael Stanley, has disappeared from the side of a Brunswick County highway where he was killed. Danny James Smith, a man connected to the crash that killed Stanley, is facing criminal charges in the incident. Stanley's daughter told WWAY.
6: My dad, he truly was an amazing person, and he would do anything for anybody. And he truly, truly loved his career.
1: An endorsement for Pope Leo's recent message warning against outsourcing moral decisions to technology.
7: But when I say that we, all of us, wage war justly, I mean fundamentally that you must do so. Because you are the ones who execute. You are the ones who lead on the battlefield. You are the ones who ensure that our lethality in war, which is amazing and necessary, it also coexists with our heart and with our conscience.
1: Vice President J.D. Vance, Mike Riley, NCN News.
8: Your weather forecast for Mitchell, Yancey, and Avery counties looks like this. Mostly sunny today, high in the upper 70s. Cloudy tonight, showers after midnight, lows in the upper 50s, chance of rain 30%. Saturday, cloudy, showers, maybe even a thunderstorm in the afternoon, with a high in the mid-70s. The chance of rain is 50%. Saturday night, cloudy, showers in the evening, lows in the lower 50s. Northeasterly winds will be 5 to 10 with gusts to 25 after midnight. Your chance of rain 30%. Sunday, sunny in the morning, partly sunny in the afternoon, high around 70. Winds out of the south. East, maybe 5 to 10 miles per hour with gusts up to 25 early in the day on Sunday. 57 degrees our temperature. It is 8:34. 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

Cher on WTOE from about 89 or so, if I could turn back time. Mountain Community Health Partnership is pleased to announce that Dr. Gretchen Court Banks, a board-certified pediatrician with deep roots in Mitchell and Yancey counties, will be joining the organization this fall. Dr. Banks will begin seeing patients in September of 2026 and will be accepting new pediatric patients. Families are encouraged to call now to schedule appointments for late September and beyond. The phone number is 688-2104. 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Through your graduation, seniors, you're better prepared for service, better prepared to help build a better world in which to live. May each of you strive to help build that better world. That's the wish of Stamey's Grocery and Cruise Through of Spruce Pine. They congratulate all of the seniors, and they add their congratulations to the many others that you have received, wishing you the very best. Congratulations, graduates, from Stamey's Grocery and Cruise Through of Spruce Pine.

And that is John Parr, St. Elmo's Fire. I want to remind you that community members are invited to attend a public presentation on Tuesday, June the 2nd, to review the Bakersville Creek Walk Design Plan. Now, this is going to be Tuesday, June the 2nd, 5:30 to 7 p.m. Now, the way it works, 5:30 for food and drinks, and then the program begins at 6. It's going to be held at the historic Mitchell County Courthouse at 11 North Mitchell Avenue in Bakersville, and it is open to all community members. The event is the culmination of the current phase of the community-driven planning for the Creek Walk. The plan builds on input gathered through earlier public engagement, feedback on draft design concepts, and the 2025 AIA Architects Foundation's Design Assistant Team process. Okay, you can get more information about all that and find out about what the plans are, what the at least the presentation is, on June the 2nd. And that will be Tuesday, June 2nd, 5:30 to 7 p.m. at the historic Mitchell County Courthouse on North Mitchell Avenue in Bakersville. Check it out. That reminder from WTOE and WTOE.com. Got music now from Loggins and Messina, back about 1972. The House at Pooh Corner. Bruce Eichard with you on WTOE.

0: That's Simple Minds. Don't you forget about me. I want to remind you not to forget about Spruce Pine Moose Lodge. 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It's Robin Dixon and the Midnight Moon Band. 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
0: 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It's from WTM. I hit the wrong button. Okay, Amy We Trade, spring and summer children's consignment sale. When? Right now. Literally right now. Till 6 o'clock this evening, 8 until 2 tomorrow. 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Go back and

some of the other stuff tomorrow. Be sure to do that. And, of course, proceeds go to the Blue Ridge Partnership for Children and their sponsors. They're making sure that it happens, the Dolly Parton Imagination Library in Mitchell, Yancey, and Avery counties. 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And also, if you want to sell, you can gather up your stuff and go over to set up. They'll let you sell your stuff, too. 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For right now. I'll see you at midday for updated information and gospel music. Monday morning, a brand new month for us. Here we go again. It should be fun. Have a groovy day and weekend. Keep smiling and keep searching for that rainbow connection. Whatever you do, you make sure

0: Sassy News, I'm Sherry Preston. On the verge of a possible agreement in Iran that could allow ships to start moving through the Strait of Hormuz once again, under the Memorandum of Understanding, it would happen during a 60-day ceasefire, says ABC's Mary Bruce.
1: News of this potential short-term deal came just hours after the U.S. and Iran traded strikes, but still, the White House insists the ceasefire is holding. The vice president telling reporters, quote, ceasefires are always a little messy.
0: A rocket test for space company Blue Origin ending in destruction. The rocket blowing up on the launch pad last night, sending a fireball into the air. No one was hurt, but figuring out what happened could take a long time, according to Blue Origin owner Jeff Bezos. An explosion at a Dallas apartment complex leaves three people dead, including a child. First responders were headed there on reports of a gas leak when the blast happened. More protests outside a detention center in Newark, New Jersey, where people in ICE custody are being held, some say in abhorrent conditions. This is ABC News. We've got a winner in the National Spelling Bee, and as ABC's Danny New reports, it was a very exciting ending.
2: The 2026 Scripps National Spelling Bee came down to a dramatic, record-breaking spell-off Thursday night, with 14-year-old Shrey Parikh emerging as this year's champion.
3: P-I-T-T-A, Philippita.
4: That is correct.
3: Thank you.
2: After the 18th round concluded in our nation's capital, only two remained, thus necessitating an extra round where each competitor would have 90 seconds to spell the same set of words.
0: And Shrey spelled more correctly in a minute and a half, netting him the trophy and the $50,000 prize. The commencement speaker at Harvard University on Thursday was Conan O'Brien, a 1985 Harvard grad who told those getting degrees that, like President Trump, he would be suing the school for things like the cast iron bed he had to sleep in as a freshman and the bad food in the dining hall. I'm Sherry Preston, ABC News.
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9: Good Friday morning. We start your day in the northern mountains with partly cloudy skies and temperatures at around 50 degrees. We'll see lots of sunshine through this afternoon, and highs will be comfortable reaching the mid to upper 70s. We'll see some extra cloud cover overnight into Saturday morning with temperatures dropping to the upper 50s. We'll have a chance for some isolated showers and storms on Saturday with mostly cloudy skies. Highs will reach the mid-70s. We're cooler in the upper 60s Sunday. I'm meteorologist Grant Skinner in the NCN Weather Center.
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0: 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Studies find that sleeping less than 6 hours a night increases the risk of premature death by up to 12%. Poor sleep has also been connected to other serious medical conditions, including obesity, heart disease, and also diabetes. 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
2: Hey, it's Marty. Thank you so much for having us on. Here's you too.

0: That is Peter Gabriel. Hey, it's Marty. So did you know the White House is haunted? You know, the United States' most famous address has had several reports of ghostly appearances and eerie sounds. Most common ghost sightings, Abraham Lincoln, been spotted by First Lady Eleanor Roosevelt, the Queen of the Netherlands, and Winston Churchill. Other ghosts have been spotted include Andrew Jackson and Abigail Adams as well. This is all according to reports that have been done.
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0: 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Hey, it's Marty. Going to end with this today as we get ready to go into the weekend. If you're down on your job, you're probably not drinking enough water. 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
1: ABC News, I'm Sherry Preston. U.S. and Iranian negotiators have reached a tentative agreement to extend the ceasefire in the three-month-old war with Iran and to reopen the Strait of Hormuz. A rocket test for space company Blue Origin ends in a massive fireball. The new Glenn rocket, named for astronaut John Glenn, blew up on the launch pad last night. Nobody was hurt. Former Attorney General Pam Bondi has put her opening statement out as she appears before the House Oversight Committee on the release of the Epstein files. On Capitol Hill, ABC's Jay O'Brien.
2: And it will be behind closed doors. It will be transcribed, but there will be no video. And she's not technically under oath, although it is still illegal, of course, to lie to Congress. The former attorney general just walked in moments ago. And I.

0: test for space company Blue Origin ends in a massive fireball. The new Glenn rocket, named for astronaut John Glenn, blew up on the launch pad last night. Nobody was hurt. Former Attorney General Pam Bondi has put her opening statement out as she appears before the House Oversight Committee on the release of the Epstein files. On Capitol Hill, ABC's Jay O'Brien.
1: And it will be behind closed doors. It will be transcribed, but there will be no video. And she's not technically under oath, although it is still illegal, of course, to lie to Congress. The former Attorney General just walked in moments ago.
0: Nobody was hurt. Former Attorney General Pam Bondi has put her opening statement out as she appears before the House Oversight Committee on the release of the Epstein files. On Capitol Hill, ABC's Jay O'Brien.
1: And it will be behind closed doors. It will be transcribed, but there will be no video. And she's not technically under oath, although it is still illegal, of course, to lie to Congress. The former Attorney General just walked in moments ago, and I and other reporters peppered her with questions, including, are there files that mention President Trump that have not been released? She didn't answer that.
0: The work continues, trying to get those villagers.
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6: Good Friday morning. We start your day in the northern mountains with partly cloudy skies and temperatures at around 50 degrees. We'll see lots of sunshine through this afternoon, and highs will be comfortable reaching the mid to upper 70s. We'll see some extra cloud cover overnight into Saturday morning with temperatures dropping to the upper 50s. We'll have a chance for some isolated showers and storms on Saturday with mostly cloudy skies. Highs will reach the mid-70s. We're cooler in the upper 60s Sunday. I'm meteorologist Grant Skinner in the NCN Weather Center.
7: 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Phone 682-2118.
4: As always, this year's graduates face both problems and promise in the years to come. Burnett's Country Store of Spruce Pine and Burnsville takes this opportunity to salute the members of our graduating classes this year and wish you the best of success and much happiness in the future. You know, it seems like only yesterday that you began your schooling. The folks at Burleson Plumbing and Heating of Spruce Pine are proud of your accomplishments, and they hope you'll let the day of graduation be the beginning of great things to come. Going to take 30 seconds and brag on somebody in the community. The Blue Ridge Regional Hospital has recently honored infusion nurse Wendy Allen, RN, with the DAISY Award for Extraordinary Nurses in recognition of her exceptional compassion and dedication to patient care. She was nominated by a patient's family for personal attention and empathy and for making them feel cared for like family. Congratulations, Wendy Allen, Blue Ridge Regional Hospital DAISY Award winner.
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0: Got my mind set on you and George Harrison, also Power Station and Queen, Killer Queen. Today, back in 92, concerned that students are identifying with Freddie Mercury, who recently passed away. The principal at Sacred Heart School in Jersey does not allow 8th graders to perform the Queen song, We Are the Champions, at their graduation ceremony. Students flood a radio station with requests for the song. It's re-released as a single because of the controversy. The graduation ceremony actually got canceled. It's Mackenzie. 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
3: With high pressure building into the region for our Friday, we'll see lots of sunshine and temperatures will be warm this afternoon. Then we'll have a chance for some isolated showers and storms on Saturday before a cooler end of the weekend. We're partly cloudy this morning with temperatures at around 50. Then we'll see lots of sunshine this afternoon. Highs will reach the mid to upper 70s. We'll have extra cloud cover overnight and we'll drop to the upper 50s. Highs will reach the mid 70s Saturday with that rain chance. I'm meteorologist Grant Skinner in the NCN Weather Center.
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0: Save a prayer on Duran Duran. Andy Taylor continuing to manage his stage 4 prostate cancer diagnosis. He's been living with that since 2018. Nick Rhodes shared that Andy's holding in there with his latest treatments and is continuing to fight the disease.
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Blues Traveler with Runaround, wrapping up a set on this finally Friday in theaters today. The horror flick Backrooms, which sounds really good. Strange Doorway appears in a furniture showroom. 86% Rotten Tomatoes for that one. There's also the comedy The Breadwinner out today. Obsession has been out, and I guess that's what everybody is seeing, according to my kid who saw it last night with her cousin.

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Spruce Pines FM 101.1 WTOE.

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1: ABC News, I'm Sherry Preston. A judge has temporarily blocked any payouts from President Trump's so-called anti-weaponization fund. The judge also barred the government from moving forward with the fund's creation while litigation is pending against it. Former Attorney General Pam Bondi is on Capitol Hill today answering questions behind closed doors and not under oath on her release of the Epstein files. A bus hit six vehicles on I-95 in Virginia this morning as traffic slowed in a construction zone. Five people killed, nearly three dozen sent to hospitals. Three of the injured are in critical condition. Appears there's a framework for a ceasefire in Iran. ABC's Ian Pannell.
2: We have been here before. In fact, at least four or five occasions, we've been told that a deal was close at hand, only for it not to materialize. It's not just President Trump who needs to sign off on it. Also, the Supreme Leader of Iran, Mujtaba Khamenei, needs to agree to it.
1: One of the miners trapped in that cave in Laos has been brought to safety. This is ABC News. A girl's arrested in Kenya on suspicion of arson after fire tore through a dormitory at the girl's boarding school. 16 other students at that school were killed in the fire. A group of students from a Houston STEM program getting a real-world demonstration in physics when they got stuck on a roller coaster.
3: The Iron Shark roller coaster on the Galveston Island Pleasure Pier lifts riders slowly straight up, then plunges them down the other side. Usually. On Thursday, as Casey Escobar was waiting his turn,
4: this time he made like a very like big bang, like he went boom.
3: The eight riders in front of him were stuck flat on their backs, 100

0: feet up and facing the sky. One by one, firefighters lifted the middle and high school students out of their seats and onto a ladder.
1: The fourth patient is almost harnessed up.
0: It took 4 hours, but the 8 kids all made it down safely. Jim Ryan, ABC News.
2: New government data showing because of inflation, Americans are saving less of their income now than any other time in the past 4 years. I'm Sherry Preston, ABC News.
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6: Good Friday morning. We start your day in the northern mountains with partly cloudy skies and temperatures at around 50 degrees. We'll see lots of sunshine through this afternoon, and highs will be comfortable reaching the mid to upper 70s. We'll see some extra cloud cover overnight into Saturday morning with temperatures dropping to the upper 50s. We'll have a chance for some isolated showers and storms on Saturday with mostly cloudy skies. Highs will reach the mid 70s. We're cooler in the upper 60s Sunday. I'm meteorologist Grant Skinner in the NCN Weather Center.
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0: Bon Jovi and Living on a Prayer. You can watch it online. Jeff Bezos' Blue Origin rocket exploded yesterday on the launch pad. Thankfully, it was just a test. All the personnel are safe. The rocket was slated to launch 48 Amazon Leo broadband satellites into low Earth orbit. It's Mackenzie. 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
3: With high pressure building into the region for our Friday, we'll see lots of sunshine and temperatures will be warm this afternoon. Then we'll have a chance for some isolated showers and storms on Saturday before a cooler end of the weekend. We're partly cloudy this morning with temperatures at around 50. Then we'll see lots of sunshine this afternoon. Highs will reach the mid to upper 70s. We'll have extra cloud cover overnight and we'll drop to the upper 50s. Highs will reach the mid 70s Saturday with that rain chance. I'm meteorologist Grant Skinner in the NCN Weather Center.
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0: Land of Confusion, Genesis. Phil Collins getting inducted into the Rock and Roll Hall of Fame in November. And health-wise, he says he's doing better than he has been in a long time, but he will not be performing at the Rock and Roll Hall of Fame induction ceremony. They asked him if he would perform, and he said no, just doesn't feel like it would match what it needs to be. But hopefully, he can show up.
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3: Commencement is a red letter day in the life of the graduate. 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The robes of commencement will be a solemn proof of accomplishment for all of our graduates. Eben of Spruce Pine welcomes this opportunity to congratulate all of our graduates. May happiness be yours and your goals all be realized.
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1: ABC News, I'm Sherry Preston. President Trump saying minutes ago he is meeting now in the White House Situation Room to make a final determination on whether the U.S. will sign that deal with Iran. Overnight, word came that a framework had been agreed to that would reopen the Strait of Hormuz. In Laos, one person has been rescued from that cave where several miners have been trapped for more than a week.
2: This is an extremely delicate operation. Each person will have to be brought to the surface one by one. Six additional divers have arrived to help with this rescue mission, and we're told that they needed thinner divers to reach the area where all of this is unfolding. So it does give you a sense of the terrain and how difficult this mission is.
1: ABC's Marcus Moore. A federal judge has temporarily blocked any payouts from that so-called anti-weaponization fund until a lawsuit brought by two January 6th police officers can run its course. Former Attorney General Pam Bondi on Capitol Hill answering questions about the release of the Epstein files. This is ABC News. Plans by the Trump administration to send Americans coming from Ebola hot zones in Africa to Kenya have hit a snag. From the State Department, here's ABC's Shannon Kingston.
3: A Kenyan court has put a pause on the Trump administration's plan to open a 50-bed field hospital in the country for Americans exposed to the Ebola virus. The African CDC has
1: a weaponization fund until a lawsuit brought by two January 6th police officers can run its course. Former Attorney General Pam Bondi on Capitol Hill answering questions about the release of the Epstein files. This is ABC News. Plans by the Trump

0: Administration to send Americans coming from Ebola hot zones in Africa to Kenya have hit a snag. From the State Department, here's ABC's Shannon Kingston.
1: A Kenyan court has put a pause on the Trump administration's plan to open a 50-bed field hospital in the country for Americans exposed to the Ebola virus. The African CDC has
0: plans by the Trump administration to send Americans coming from Ebola hot zones in Africa to Kenya have hit a snag. From the State Department, here's ABC's Shannon Kingston.
1: A Kenyan court has put a pause on the Trump administration's plan to open a 50-bed field hospital in the country for Americans exposed to the Ebola virus. The African CDC has suggested Kenya's government was pressured into housing the center. Some experts also warning that a foreign facility is a strategic mistake, saying,
2: good afternoon to you. Bruce Eichard with you. Good to be with you. It is the final Friday in the month of May. For those of you that keep up with that type thing, and I looked it up the other day and can't remember what it was, but today's an Ember Day. Tomorrow's an Ember Day. Monday was an Ember Day. And apparently those are days that are declared on certain days of the week after various different holidays, including Pentecost. That was last Sunday. So anyway, it is an Ember Day. I'll look it up again. I can't remember what it means. Seems like something to do with agriculture, but I don't know. We'll check. Anyhoot. Got a couple of things to tell you about. The Amy Wee Trade Spring and Summer Children's Consignment Sale is up and running, wide open. They will be there at the Cross Street Commerce Center off of Summit Avenue in Spruce Pine until 6 o'clock this evening. Tomorrow they will be there from 8 a.m. until 2 p.m. You can get all sorts of spring and summer children's clothing and merchandise. Goodness gracious, don't miss it. Also remember, go by today, get you some good stuff, but also remember on Saturday, many of the items, not all of them, but many of the items will be half priced. So it'd be worth slipping back by and checking and seeing if maybe that item you just came close to wanting, but just wouldn't quite pay for, is now half price. So keep that in mind. Everybody asked this question, and I've got an email, a very small print. Is that my way of trying to get out of whether or not I've gotten what it says right? Carnival in Spruce Pine, thanks to the Parkway Fire and Rescue Department, Parkway Fire Department. Looks like it's going to be June the 11th through the 20th. I don't know. I don't think there's any signs up yet. And so that would make it like a Thursday through a Saturday, looks like, yeah, in June. But it's on the way. Been a lot of talk about it this year, like it wasn't going to show up. Well, duh, there it is. Also want to remind you the Bakersville Creek Walk Design Plan presentation is Tuesday, June 2nd, 5:30 to 7 p.m. Now, the way it works, food at 5:30, program at 6, Historic Courthouse in Bakersville is the location. Community members are invited to attend a public presentation to review the Bakersville Creek Walk Design Plan. The event marks the culmination of the current phase of the community-driven planning for the Creek Walk. The plan builds on input gathered through earlier public engagement, feedback, and draft design concepts, and the 2025 AIA Architects Foundation's Design Assistance Team process. Now, presentation will provide opportunity for community members to see the updated design plan and learn how it all would work and how that public input helps shape that. It also will be an opportunity for folks that might have questions for the folks making the presentations. They'll be around a little bit after the meeting and able to answer questions that you might have. So don't forget about that. And that's on the 2nd, so that's on Tuesday of next week. Tomorrow, the B-Log Community and Relief Center will be having their community yard sale. You're invited 10 a.m. until 4 p.m. 55 Bald Mountain Road, Burnsville, which is the old B-Log school location. And if you'd like have stuff you'd like to sell, maybe make you a little money here in the spring, you're welcome to bring your stuff and set up a booth. Just bring everything that you would need to set up, and they'll be glad to see you. or you can just show up and buy a bunch of stuff.

0: and they'll also be glad to see you. They really will. And remember, our friends at Spruce Pine Moose Lodge has a dance planned for Saturday night. That would be tomorrow night. It'll go from 8 until midnight. $10 per member, $12 for non-members. And it's at the Spruce Pine Moose Lodge. It's going to feature Robin Dixon and the Midnight Moon Band, a country band with real raw emotion and energy on stage. They're from Augusta, Georgia. It'll be a good time, so keep that in mind. Proceeds, by the way, from this benefit the Moose Charities. And you may not know much about Moose Charities. You should just look it up sometime and see some of the great things that they do. Tickets purchased at the door. Everyone's welcome. $10 per member, $12 for non-members, 8 until midnight, Saturday, May 30th at the Spruce Pine Moose Lodge, Robin Dixon and the Midnight Moon Band. Gosh, there's a lot of stuff going on. We're getting busier and busier and busier because it is just that time of the year. So if you go online to WTOE.com and find out more, you will be amazed what all's happening. And I hope you'll check that out soon. Mike Raley has news. I have the weather, and that's coming up right now. It is time now for the news on WTOE, and it's a service of the French Broad Electric Membership Corporation.
1: Got news. I am Mike Raley. President Donald Trump says he is holding a White House Situation Room meeting with his advisors as he looks to make a final determination on moving forward with a deal to extend the Iran ceasefire. A federal judge has temporarily blocked President Trump's administration from paying any claims through a $1.776 billion settlement fund for Trump allies who believe they were victims of a weaponized government. Virginia State Police say a bus struck six vehicles on Interstate 95 in Northern Virginia as traffic slowed for a work zone, killing five people and sending 34 to the hospital. U.S. and Iranian negotiators have reached a tentative agreement to extend the ceasefire by 60 days. Bertie Bennett has more from Washington.
2: That's according to a U.S. official familiar with the matter, who said President Donald Trump still needs to sign off on the emerging memorandum of understanding. Iran did not immediately confirm any deal with the United States. The tentative agreement worked out by the two sides comes at a moment when the fragile ceasefire between the U.S. and Iran appears to be wavering.
1: Kinston police are investigating after a man threatened Lenora County law enforcement and officials through videos on social media. Justin Church is facing multiple charges, including terrorism. While much of the state has seen needed rains, some of North Carolina is still in parts of drought. And State Assistant Climatologist Corey Davis said
3: areas that had been in exceptional drought in northwestern North Carolina are now back to extreme drought. Other areas that had been in extreme are now back to severe drought. And as we start seeing these improvements by a category, this drought feels like it's getting more manageable.
1: Kinston-based company Chili.

0: church is facing multiple charges, including terrorism. While much of the state has seen needed rains, some of North Carolina is still in parts of drought. And State Assistant Climatologist Corey Davis said,
1: Areas that had been in exceptional drought in northwestern North Carolina are now back to extreme drought. Other areas that had been in extreme are now back to severe drought. And as we start seeing these improvements by a category, this drought feels like it's getting more manageable.
0: Kinston-based parts of drought. And State Assistant Climatologist Corey Davis said,
1: Areas that had been in exceptional drought in northwestern North Carolina are now back to extreme drought. Other areas that had been in extreme are now back to severe drought. And as we start seeing these improvements by a category, this drought feels like it's getting more manageable.
0: Kinston-based company Chilly Waters is making waves with canned drinking water without PFAS or microplastics. Congressman Greg Murphy.
2: This is great. Here in eastern North Carolina, we have a
3: 10%. Laura Winters reporting.
0: Planned Parenthood, it's not just for abortion anymore.
4: A new report from the American College of Pediatrics finds that 80% of Planned Parenthood clinics now provide treatments to help people live as the opposite sex. That's actually more than the number of clinics that provide abortions. Officials with Planned Parenthood also state that their organization is the second largest provider of hormone shots to allow children to live as the opposite sex and the largest provider of, quote, sex education material. Michael Harrington reported.
0: Brunswick County is working to update its development policies and is hoping to do so within the next year. The new ordinance will only apply to unincorporated areas of Brunswick County. Christy Dixon is Brunswick County Planning Director and tells WECT.
5: There will be a lot of rebranding. So, for example, zoning districts might have new names, but the density and the uses will stay the same.
0: A children's squishy toy sold at major retailers, including Walmart, is being recalled over concerns it could contain asbestos. The Consumer Product Safety Commission says 120,000 orb factory fungi monkey gorillas may be affected by the recall. Mike Rayley, NCN News.
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0: 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Or factory fungi monkey gorillas may be affected by the recall. 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
6: Weather forecast for Mitchell, Yancey, and Avery County. Sunny for the rest of the day, then cloudy with a 30% chance of some showers after midnight tonight. Our overnight low in the upper 50s. Winds will become southerly as we go through the overnight hour. And the chance of rain overall is 30%. Cloudy on Saturday. A chance of showers, maybe a thunderstorm in the afternoon. Highs in the mid-70s. The chance of rain, 50%. Saturday night, cloudy. Showers in the evening. Lows in the lower 50s. Northeasterly winds will be 10 to 15 with gusts to 25 after midnight. The chance of rain overnight Saturday night is 30%. Then on Sunday, sunny in the morning, partly sunny later in the day. The high will be around 70. Southeasterly winds will be 5 to 10 with gusts to 25 in the morning on Sunday. We are looking at a temperature in Spruce Pine of 72 degrees, and it is about 18 minutes after 12 noon. And this look at the weather is a service of hospital

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It's time now for obituary announcements from Webb Funeral Home of Spruce Pine. 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

Cecilia Augustine Accord Brown, age 88, of Wildwood, Florida, Beckley, West Virginia, Spruce Pine, North Carolina, and Oceana, West Virginia, died peacefully on May 25th at her home by the lake in northeast Georgia. She was born on February 5th, 1938, in Glen Morrison, West Virginia, to William R. and Atheline May Walker Accord. She was married to the love of her life, James O. Jim Brown, for 63 years, until he passed in January of 2022. She was the mother of two sons, James William Jimmy Brown, deceased of Spruce Pine, and Robert Shannon Bob Brown of Cleveland, Georgia. She attended high school in Oceana, West Virginia. She spent most of her days being a loving and caring mother and wife. She was loved dearly by her family. She worked at Brad Reagan Tire in Spruce Pine and was the office manager for the late Dr. Harvey Pratt Carter in Leesburg, Florida. She was very active in the Adamsville Baptist Church in Adamsville, Florida, up until she left Florida in early 2020. Along with her son Robert, she leaves two cherished granddaughters, Kara Lauren Brown and Hannah Jane Brown Blanton, a daughter-in-law, Drew Ellen Pruitt Brown, as well as two great-grandchildren, Oakley Blanton and Veda Blanton, all of Spruce Pine. A Cree Davis Funeral Home and Crematory is in charge of the arrangements for Augustine Accord Brown. To repeat, Cecilia Augustine Accord Brown, age 88, of Wildwood, Florida, Beckley, West Virginia, Spruce Pine, North Carolina, and Oceana, West Virginia, died peacefully on May 25th, 2026, at her home by the lake in northeast Georgia. A Cree Davis Funeral Home and Crematory. 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

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It is 73 degrees and it is 23 minutes after 12 noon.

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Frida Will Good Home, a one-year-old, long-legged, black and white beagle male. 284-0104. 284-0104. 284-0104. Wanted some.

0: 9. Frieda will get home a 1-year-old long-legged black and white beagle male. 284-0104. 284-0104. 284-0104. Wanted some 284-0104. 284-0104. 284-0104. Wanted, someone is looking for a house or trailer for rent, at least 2 bedrooms, 1 bath, and they'd like for it to be in Burnsville. 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

0: 713-403-4043. 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
0: A few more items on the swap shop on this Friday, the last Friday in May. 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
0: And that's the Sego Brothers and Naomi starting off Gospel Hymn Time today on WTOE, Leaning on the Everlasting Arms. And good old afternoon to you. It is already 74 degrees. It is already 12:42. I made the comment earlier in the hour that Ember Days weren't talking about what were they. I know there's somewhere in and around like various different, like for instance, there are Ember Days this week and there was Pentecost last Sunday. Ember Days, quarterly days of prayers and fasting is what a nice person sent me. And believe me, she knows everything. I wouldn't question it for the world. I know it's exactly right. She also probably knows the answers to every one of these Bible questions, but so do most of you. Hey, I just like to make sure I'm trying to learn something, maybe paying attention. What temple did our Lord refer to in John 2:19? What temple did our Lord refer to in John 2:19? What does the word testament mean? What does testament mean? Of what country was Nebuchadnezzar the king? Where was Nebuchadnezzar king? What two people will become one flesh? What two people will become one flesh? What day of the week was set aside for rest? What day of the week was set aside for rest? Who was the father of Seth? Who was the father of Seth?

0: Seth. And finally, who said, "Let me inherit a double portion of your spirit"? Who said in the Bible, "Let me inherit a double portion of your spirit"? I will tell you the answers. You already know them. I'll just remind you that you were right. And that's all coming up here on Gospel Hymn Time on WTOE.
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2: Two

And that is music from Dan Tominski and Billy Strings, and Where the Soul of Man Never Dies. I want to remind you that the Christ in the Tabernacle, Tri-County Baptist Tabernacle, is June 1 through 3. That's, what is that? That is, is that right? Yes, it is. That is Monday. In my mind, I had it to, never mind, 30 days out, September, April, May, and November. Anyway, that will be on Monday, Tuesday, and Wednesday of next week. Christ in the Tabernacle, June 1 through 3, 6:30 each night at the Tri-County Baptist Tabernacle. Dr. Eric Grindstaff will be preaching each night. So I wanted to let you know about that event. Lots of Bible schools gearing up and, you know, announcing their times. So be sure to check. We got a bunch of those online. And if I probably could read all of them, but I probably also wouldn't have time to play any song. What was the occupation of the man? Wait a minute, that's not the right ones. That's probably going to be question number one on Monday. Go ahead and study it. Probably, yeah. What temple did our Lord refer to in John 2:19? The temple of his own body. John chapter 2:19. Yeah. What does testament mean? It means covenant, contract, agreement, or will. Testament. Of what country was Nebuchadnezzar king? That, of course, was Babylon. 2 Kings chapter 24, verse 1. Verse 1. What two people will become one flesh? A man and his wife. Ephesians chapter 5, verse 31. What day was of the week was set aside for rest? The seventh day, a Sabbath. Exodus chapter 31, verse 15, 16, and 17. Who was the father of Seth? That would have been Adam. Genesis 4, chapter 25. And who said, "Let me inherit a double portion of your spirit"? And that was Elisha. 2 Kings chapter 2, verse 9. Gospel hymn time on WTOE. One more piece of music for you. We wrap our time up together. I've got some information for you. I even have a suggestion for some light reading for you for over the weekend. Actually, I'm being silly. I've got information. The Mitchell County budget message for the new budget coming up has been released. And I'll tell you about that, but that'll be after gospel hymn time. Make it listen to the news if you want to hear that. Okay, here we go.

0: Gospel Hymn Time brought to you by Burleson Plumbing and Heating, Compassionate Care, Western North Carolina, Napa Auto Parts of Spruce Pine, and Spruce Pine Tire on WTOE Spruce Pine.
1: ABC News, I'm Mike Dabusky. Iran now says that President Trump is misrepresenting the terms of a potential peace deal, according to the country's state-run news agency, specifically around issues involving the Strait of Hormuz and Iran's nuclear materials. Earlier today, President Trump said he was meeting with aides to decide whether to extend the ceasefire with Iran, a ceasefire that's already shown signs of breaking.
2: News of this potential short-term deal came just hours after the U.S. and Iran traded strikes, but still, the White House insists the ceasefire is holding. The vice president telling reporters, quote, ceasefires are always a little messy.
1: ABC's Mary Bruce. Pam Bondi on Capitol Hill today, the attorney general testifying before the House Oversight Committee about her department's release of the Epstein files. And five people are dead in Virginia after a bus careened into a work zone early this morning. More than 30 people were taken to the hospital in this incident. Police say the crash is under investigation. This is ABC News. A search for survivors of a suspected gas leak explosion at a Dallas apartment complex. Three people confirmed dead, including a child, in that blast yesterday. Meanwhile, the search for three bodies continues in Longview, Washington, where a chemical tank imploded this week, the blast killing 11 people there, injuring eight. In Laos, one of the seven people trapped in a flooded cave has now been rescued. ABC's Britt Klenit has what happens next.
3: Earlier, rescuers, they did say that a new plan may involve teaching them how to scuba dive so that they can actually make their own way out through very tight tunnels and murky waters. The divers are bringing supplies to the group of men, blankets, more water and electrolytes, and bringing back with them messages to their families. The miners telling their parents, wives and children to be strong and not to worry about them.
1: Two men there are still missing. And a successful launch for SpaceX last night. The Falcon 9 rocket now on its way to delivering 29 Starlink satellites to low Earth orbit. Mike Dabusky, ABC News.
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0: And it's just that simple. Sometimes it's kind of funny to me, the new words, the new way they use stuff. It's like in that commercial, it mentions something becoming a brick. And I'm not exactly sure if I think I know what that means, but I'm starting to have I missed something else? And the answer is, yeah, you know, you probably missed something else. A couple of things to tell you. First of all, if you'll go to WTOE.com, if you will go to the Mitchell County government website, and that's the regular website that's on the internet that I'm Mitchell NC. I think it's MitchellNC.gov. I can never. For some reason, I've got a shortcut to it right there, but I can never seem to remember what that is. It is MitchellCountyNC.gov, if you'll go to that website. And you can also go to that website, and if you wind up like on the news page that's tied to that as well, there's information about that. Now, what I'm telling you about is there, if you'll go to those websites, there's a place where you can find the 2026-2027 Mitchell County budget message. And a lot of folks like to read this. Our county manager, Alan Cook, put together the information as a presentation on the budget. There will be a public hearing scheduled on the Mitchell County budget Monday, June 1st at 6:30 p.m. at the commissioner's room there in Bakersville, and that's at 6:30 on Monday. But if you're kind of interested in that type thing, might have a few minutes to sit down and do a little reading. And don't do it at night, unless you've got insomnia. But seriously, I just wanted to make sure folks knew that it was there. We just got it a little bit ago. I meant to mention it at noon, and it got away from me like stuff does. And that's okay, too. But do remember that's there. So if you want to know about the Mitchell County budget, our county manager, Alan Cook, has put together his annual budget message, and he'll tell you all about it. They didn't spend a dollar or two over there. I didn't give them credit. I thought I was bad. And they're not bad. They're doing their jobs. We demand a lot of stuff out of government. You know that as well as I do. B-Log Community and Relief Center. 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You want to make up a little extra money? Got some stuff you want to go sell? Go sell. And otherwise, just go buy. 10 to 4 tomorrow, and that's the good folks at the B-Log Community and Relief Center. Great folks putting together a fine thing out there as they're continuing to work along. Amy Wee Trade Spring and Summer Children's Consignment Sale runs until 6 o'clock tonight, runs from 8 until 2 tomorrow, with a lot of items half price tomorrow, and that's at the Cross Street Commerce Center. And, you know, that's always some good stuff for the chillin', so and saves you some money and helps to. It's so many wins. I think Ruthie used to say it was three or four wins. It's just really something special. I hope you'll consider going and checking that out. Also, let's see. I know I've got one other one to tell you about. Yeah, that's probably going to do it for now till I tell you about the weather forecast, and I'll get it pulled up so I can do it next and tell you that. Our friends at Spruce Pine Moose Lodge have a dance that will benefit, proceeds will benefit the Moose Charities. And I, every time I mention one of these, I remind you, if you don't know about Moose Charities, look that up. You'd be amazed what all they do. Anyway, Spruce Pine Moose Lodge dance featuring Robin Dixon and the Midnight Moon Band. That's country with lots of just high energy. You're going to like it. They're from Augusta, Georgia. So Robin Dixon and the Midnight Moon Band will be at the Spruce Pine Moose Lodge tomorrow night, 8 until midnight. $10 for members, $12 for non-members. Proceeds go to Moose Charities. And that's something else. If you finish reading about the budget, you ought to read about Moose Charities. Tickets are available at the door. And sunny skies are expected for the rest of the day today. Cloudy with a chance of showers after midnight tonight. Lows in the upper 50s. Chance of rain 30%. Cloudy, a chance of showers and thunderstorms in the afternoon tomorrow with a high in the mid-70s. Chance of rain 50%. And the temperature in Spruce Pine is 72 degrees. Now then, I think that with all of that almost Herculean effort, I have made just about as big a mess as I can possibly make for today, for the week. I looked at the calendar a little bit ago. I'd forgotten the one and only R. Duncan is working tomorrow in midday, so I'm going to go home and hide out. I hope you all have a groovy weekend. Yeah, I'll read the budget, I promise. Keep smiling and keep searching for that rainbow connection. And whatever you do, you make sure you make your own kind of music, because that, my friend, is the only music that really matters. Let's get together Monday morning at 6 a.m. and see what happens next. Well, that didn't work. This is what was supposed to happen. You see, I was supposed to say, what

is working tomorrow in midday, so I'm going to go home and hide out. I hope y'all have a groovy weekend. Yeah, I'll read the budget, I promise. Keep smiling and keep searching for that rainbow connection. And whatever you do, you make sure you make your own kind of music, because that, my friend, is the only music that really matters. Let's get together Monday morning at 6 a.m. and see what happens next. Well, that didn't work. This is what was supposed to happen. You see, I was supposed to say, what? You make sure you make your own kind of music, because that, my friend, is the only music that really matters. Let's get together Monday morning at 6 a.m. and see what happens next. Well, that didn't work. This is what was supposed to happen. You see, I was supposed to say, what happens next? I have more fun than most people.

0: Between the Blowfish and Only Want to Be With You. Happy Friday. It's Mackenzie. Dennis Quaid and Kimberly Buffington. That was his third wife. They divorced in 2018. But now the twins are about to turn 18 and graduate high school. So Dennis Quaid is asking a court to cut off his child support. Each month he sends nearly $14,000.
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5: As high pressure continues to build into the area, mostly dry conditions for the rest of our Friday with plenty of sunshine. Temperatures will be comfortably warm this afternoon. Then we'll see more warmth on Saturday with a few showers and storms before a cooler end of the weekend. Highs today reach the mid to upper 70s and we'll have mostly sunny skies. We'll drop to the upper 50s with more cloud cover into Saturday morning. And a chance for some isolated showers and storms on Saturday with highs in the mid-70s. I'm meteorologist Grant Skinner in the NCN Weather Center.
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0: So Mackenzie with Frankie goes to Hollywood.

0: Everybody, have fun tonight. And Wang Chung, it's Mackenzie. The Major League Baseball Players Association braced their players for years this would be coming. And there it was yesterday, MLB's first official salary cap proposal since 1994. 200-page proposal, worse than they ever anticipated after submitting their initial proposal on Wednesday. So yeah, the owners responded today or yesterday with a demand for a salary cap system over 30 years ago. The last time the owners made such a push for a cap, and it led to the longest work stoppage in MLB history.
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1: ABC News, I'm Mike Dubusky. Pam Bondi, the former attorney general, wrapping up 4 hours on Capitol Hill today, facing questions from lawmakers about the DOJ's release of the Epstein files. The meeting was behind closed doors. ABC's Aaron Katursky has what we know so far.
2: We know from her opening statement, which was released, that she believes the Justice Department, as she led it, did what it was supposed to do and complied with the Transparency Act that required the release of all of these documents. She also said she left the particulars of it on her deputy, who's now the acting attorney general, Todd Blanche.
1: Lawmakers in Louisiana have approved a new congressional map which eliminates one of the state's two majority black districts. Republican Governor Jeff Landry is expected to sign off on the new map. It comes after the Supreme Court moved to weaken the Voting Rights Act in a decision last month. This is ABC News. The U.S. had been readying a plan to create a facility in Kenya designed to treat Americans who were infected with Ebola. But now it appears that plan is on ice, with the Kenyan High Court temporarily suspending those plans, saying that anyone infected by or exposed to the Ebola virus would not be allowed inside Kenyan borders. A new lawsuit against the genetic testing company 23andMe alleges the company didn't do enough to safeguard customers' private information during a data breach 3 years ago.
3: The lawsuit also claims 23andMe downplayed the breach, saying it was doing everything possible to protect customers' data while hackers were already selling information, including ancestry and genetic health details on the dark web and demanding a ransom. We have reached out to 23andMe for comment and have not heard back yet.
1: ABC's Stephanie Ramos. And nine protesters were arrested today outside of Delaney Hall, that migrant detention facility in Newark, New Jersey. Mike Dubusky, ABC News.
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8: For the rest of our Friday in the northern mountains, we'll have mostly sunny skies and highs will reach the mid to upper 70s, so to be comfortable. Then we'll see some more cloud cover build overnight tonight. Temperatures will drop to the upper 50s by Saturday morning. We'll have the chance for some isolated showers and a few storms ahead of our next cold front on Saturday. We'll have mostly cloudy skies, highs will reach the mid 70s. Then we're cooler on Sunday with partly cloudy skies and highs in the upper 60s. I'm meteorologist Grant Skinner in the NCN Weather Center.
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0: Take On Me and Aha. Also, LeGram and Queen with Bohemian Rhapsody. Today, back in 92, concerned that students are identifying with Freddie Mercury, who recently passed away. The principal at Sacred Heart School in Jersey does not allow eighth graders to perform the Queen song, We Are the Champions, at their graduation ceremony. 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With all that controversy, though, the graduation ceremony was canceled. 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
4: As high pressure continues to build into the area, mostly dry conditions for the rest of our Friday with plenty of sunshine. Temperatures will be comfortably warm this afternoon. Then we'll see more warmth on Saturday with a few showers and storms before a cooler end of the weekend. Highs today reach the mid to upper 70s and we'll have mostly sunny skies. We'll drop to the upper 50s with more cloud cover into Saturday morning. Then a chance for some isolated showers and storms on Saturday with highs in the mid 70s. I'm meteorologist Grant Skinner in the NCN Weather Center.
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0: Van Halen Hot for Teacher. Today, 83, they got a record 1.5 million to play day two of Apple founder Steve Wozniak's US Festival, the second and final year of the event. It's the most any act has ever been paid for a single performance. What a day. Heavy metal day. Motley Crue was there as well. Quiet Riot, Judas Priest, Ozzy, Scorpions, Triumph also on the bill. Metal Day actually has the most unruly crowds at the festival, and there are a number of arrests and one death among the crowd.
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7: Now that's today. How about tomorrow? Judy Arrington and Lynn Banks, Jan Banta and Peter Constantine, also Gene Edwards and Corey Gant, Keaton Hall and Ryan Hensley, Roger Hughes, Kim Huskins, Kim Johnson, Stacy Lane, Sharon Renfro, Joshua C. Roberts, Jessica Rueg, also Chad Stiles and Bradley Woody. 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B-Log Community and Relief Center's Community Yard Sale is tomorrow, 10 a.m. until 4 p.m. Don't forget about that. Want to remind you, the Spruce Pine Moose Lodge is having a dance tomorrow night, 8 until midnight, $10 per member, $12 for non-members. It is, again, at the Spruce Pine Moose Lodge. The band's going to be Robin Dixon and the Midnight Moon Band. They're from Augusta, Georgia. Some real, raw emotion and energy on stage and country music from Robin Dixon and the Midnight Moon Band. And that is tomorrow night at the Spruce Pine Moose Lodge. Remember, tickets are available at the door, and proceeds go to Moose Charities. Also, remember, the Mitchell County Manager has issued the budget message for the new budget. There's going to be a public hearing Monday night. You can find out more if you'll go to our website at WTOE.com. You'll see the information, and you can see a layout of what the budget's going to be for Mitchell County for next year. So check it out.
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0: Big Me Foo Fighters wrapping up a set on this finally of Friday in theaters today. Back Rooms, which sounds really good. 87% Rotten Tomatoes, and the comedy The Breadwinner is out. Obsession came out on the 15th. Sammy saw it last night with her cousin. And I guess everybody's loving that one. 96% Rotten Tomatoes. I don't know how it was. It was late when they got home, but her cousin, who's 26, I do know this. She did not want to sleep alone. Too scared. It's Mackenzie. I'm out. Have a great weekend.
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1: News. I'm Mike Dubusky. Former Attorney General Pam Bondi was on Capitol Hill earlier today answering questions from the House Oversight Committee about the DOJ's release of the Epstein files. The U.S. and Iran remain at odds over a temporary peace agreement as President Trump weighs whether to extend the ceasefire with that country. ABC's Ian Pannell says the fighting between Israel and Hezbollah continued today as well.
2: We've seen strikes in Beirut. We've seen strikes elsewhere against Hezbollah. Israel insists it's only striking Hezbollah targets, but the Lebanese authorities have repeatedly pointed to evidence suggesting that first responders and civilians have also been killed in some of these strikes. And Israel's not really making any bones about it. We've had the IDF today talking about expanding operations.
1: And Louisiana has approved a new congressional map ahead of this fall's midterm elections. It eliminates one of the state's two majority black districts. This is ABC News. There are new concerns about whether American wages are keeping up with inflation. ABC's Elizabeth Schulze explains.
3: New government data shows Americans are saving less of their income than at any other time in the last 4 years. The personal savings rate dropped sharply to 2.6% in April. 1 year ago, it was twice that high. And typically in a healthy economy, that savings rate is around 6%. So this does suggest that people are dipping into their savings to help pay for essentials like gas and groceries as those prices spike.
1: New data from the CDC find there have been almost 2,000 reported cases of measles in the U.S. this year. That's over 11 times higher than the yearly average. In Cape Canaveral, Florida, successful launch for SpaceX this morning with a Falcon 9 rocket blasting off, carrying nearly 30 new Starlink satellites into low Earth orbit. The launch happened just miles from that massive explosion of a Blue Origin rocket last night. I'm Mike Dubusky, ABC News.
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8: For the rest of our Friday in the northern mountains, we'll have mostly sunny skies and highs will reach the mid to upper 70s, so to be comfortable. Then we'll see some more cloud cover build overnight tonight. Temperatures will drop to the upper 50s by Saturday morning. We'll have the chance for some isolated showers and a few storms ahead of our next cold front on Saturday. We'll have mostly cloudy skies, highs will reach the mid 70s. Then we're cooler on Sunday with partly cloudy skies and highs in the upper 60s. I'm meteorologist Grant Skinner in the NCN Weather Center.
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10: 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The Blue Ridge Regional Hospital has recently honored infusion nurse Wendy Allen, RN, with the Daisy Award for Extraordinary Nurses in recognition of her exceptional compassion and dedication to patient care. She was nominated by a patient's family for personal attention and empathy and for making them feel cared for like family. Congratulations, Wendy Allen, Blue Ridge Regional Hospital Daisy Award winner.

0: and dedication to patient care. She was nominated by a patient's family for personal attention and empathy and for making them feel cared for like family. Congratulations, Wendy Allen, Blue Ridge Regional Hospital DAISY Award winner.
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0: For personal attention and empathy and for making them feel cared for like family. Congratulations, Wendy Allen, Blue Ridge Regional Hospital DAISY Award winner.

Eagles with the long run. Dan here. And in a few minutes, I want to tell you about a music superstar that has a new business I might not have expected. Right now, it's Grand Funk, and we're an American band.

0: Eddie Money was shaken. And country music superstar Dolly Parton has a new business, Dolly's Tennessee Travel Stop. A travel stop opens next month. Man, if I was driving down the road and I saw that, here's how my thought process would go. Man, Dolly Parton's Travel Stop. That's silly. Why would they have that branding? What does she have to do with travel stops? And what does she do different than the other travel stops? I wonder if she does do anything different than the other travel stops. What kind of food they have in there? You know what? I'm stopping. And that's why Dolly Parton may be a genius.
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3: As high pressure continues to build into the area, mostly dry conditions for the rest of our Friday with plenty of sunshine. Temperatures will be comfortably warm this afternoon. Then we'll see more warmth on Saturday with a few showers and storms before a cooler end of the weekend. Highs today reach the mid to upper 70s, and we'll have mostly sunny skies. We'll drop to the upper 50s with more cloud cover into Saturday morning. Then a chance for some isolated showers and storms on Saturday with highs in the mid-70s. I'm meteorologist Grant Skinner in the NCN Weather Center.
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0: Hey, it's Dan. Happy Friday to you. And right now we have you too with Sunday Bloody Sunday.

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0: Green Day and When I Come Around. You know who's not a fan of Green Day is Linda Perry, Four Non Blondes frontwoman and also producer. So she talked just a few days ago about how she was set to produce Green Day's 2004 album American Idiot. I guess news about that leaked and there was a bit of a fan backlash, and then Green Day stopped returning her calls. It's kind of ghosted her. And then she had some names that she called Green Day frontman Billy Joe Armstrong that I can't say on the air. So I don't know. I mean, that's her version of events. I don't know if Green Day has a different version. But if they really did just kind of ghost her after coming to an agreement, that's not great.
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1: News. I'm Mike Dubusky. President Trump is laying out his requirements for a short-term peace agreement with Iran.
2: And they include Iran agreeing to never have a nuclear weapon, taking out, terminating all of their mines in the Strait of Hormuz. The enriched uranium then would also be destroyed, and the United States would play a role in having that happen. And no money would be exchanged, the president says, until further notice. That's important because the president has, in public comments, ruled out an easing of sanctions.
1: ABC's Karen Travers at the White House. Iran pushing back, saying, among other things, it's not willing to turn over that enriched uranium. A federal judge has paused the rollout of the Justice Department's anti-weaponization fund as she considers a lawsuit against that controversial effort. And another judge now says the Kennedy Center board violated the law when putting Trump's name on the building and has ordered that name to be removed. This is ABC News. A California woman dubbed the Party Mom is headed to prison, given 35 years for hosting sex parties for teenagers. ABC's Alex Stone reports from California.
3: 52-year-old Shannon O'Connor hosted parties for her son and his friends beginning in 2020. Prosecutors say she bought teenage attendees alcohol and condoms and encouraged sex at the parties. Most of the attendees were 14 and 15 years old. Among dozens of charges was child endangerment. Patty is a parent and says you'd never think of a mom running sex parties like these.
4: You don't know what a pedophile looks like. It could be a mom.
3: O'Connor claims the teens just wanted to socialize and needed any outlet possible during the pandemic. Alex Stone, ABC News.
1: And Louisiana Governor Jeff Landry is expected to sign off on a new congressional map in his state, approved by state lawmakers today, which gets rid of a majority black congressional voting district. I'm Mike Dubusky, ABC News.
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9: For the rest of our Friday in the northern mountains, we'll have mostly sunny skies and highs will reach the mid to upper 70s, so to be comfortable. Then we'll see some more cloud cover build overnight tonight. Temperatures will drop to the upper 50s by Saturday morning. We'll have the chance for some isolated showers and a few storms ahead of our next cold front on Saturday. We'll have mostly cloudy skies, highs will reach the mid 70s. Then we're cooler on Sunday with partly cloudy skies and highs in the upper 60s. I'm meteorologist Grant Skinner in the NCN Weather Center.
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0: Before we go on, we need your verbal consent that it's okay to continue with more great music. 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

0: Foreigner and Waiting for a Girl Like You. And Foreigner has a new album coming out called In the Eye of the Storm in July. And they have an interesting wrinkle in that. They have tracks that feature three Foreigner frontmen singing together. And those three frontmen are Lou Gramm, the original lead singer, who's been doing things with the band for the last few years. And then Kelly Hansen, who was the lead singer for decades after Lou Gramm, and current lead vocalist Luis Maldonado, all working together. 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
6: As high pressure continues to build into the area, mostly dry conditions for the rest of our Friday with plenty of sunshine. Temperatures will be comfortably warm this afternoon, and we'll see more warmth on Saturday with a few showers and storms before a cooler end of the weekend. Highs today reach the mid to upper 70s, and we'll have mostly sunny skies. We'll drop to the upper 50s with more cloud cover into Saturday morning. And a chance for some isolated showers and storms on Saturday with highs in the mid-70s. I'm meteorologist Grant Skinner in the NCN Weather Center.
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9: Western Sizzlin' Steakhouse of Spruce Pine offers a word of well-deserved praise to the graduates of this year's class. 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
0: Hey, it's Dan. Hope you're doing well here on a Friday. Right now we have the Greg Kinn Band with the breakup song.

0: Level 42 and something about you. And I was reading where an American named Tyler Andrews set a new world record for summiting Mount Everest. He made it to the top in 9 hours and 55 minutes using bottled oxygen. A record I won't be challenging. I wouldn't even make it out of base camp, to be honest with you. I'd be there with my group at base camp, and I'd be like, man, that's a big mountain. I don't know if I want to do all that. You know what? I met a Sherpa over there named Tenzing. Makes a killer yak stew. I mean, really great stuff. I think I'm going to go get another bowl of that, maybe have some hot cocoa, hang out by the fire. You know, you guys go ahead. You climb the mountain. I'll stay here. I'll see you in a few days.
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7: Well, good afternoon to you. It's Friday, May 29th. Happy birthday to Faith Creech and to Daniel Green, Tanner Honeycutt and Dale Walsh, Sherry Lovett and Cecilia

0: McKinney, also to Scott Jones, Emily Robinson, David A. Wiseman, and Eric Wiseman. Happy anniversary, Tim and Vicki Green. Now, that's today. How about tomorrow? Judy Arrington and Lynn Banks, Jan Banta and Peter Constantine, also Gene Edwards and Corey Gant, Keaton Hall and Ryan Hensley, Roger Hughes, Kim Huskins, Kim Johnson, Stacy Lane, Sharon Renfro, Joshua C. Roberts, Jessica Rueg, also Chad Stiles and Bradley Woody. Happy birthday, either today or tomorrow. Or anyone else with a birthday or an anniversary today or tomorrow. Happy birthday, happy anniversary. A few quick reminders for you. Amy, we trade spring and summer children's consignment sale that benefits the Imagination Library in Mitchell, Yancey, and Avery counties. Continues until 6 o'clock this evening. 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And it is held at the Cross Street Commerce Center there off Summit Avenue in Spruce Pine. B-Log Community and Relief Center's Community Yard Sale is tomorrow, 10 a.m. until 4 p.m. Don't forget about that. Want to remind you, the Spruce Pine Moose Lodge is having a dance tomorrow night, 8 until midnight. $10 per member, $12 for non-members. It is, again, at the Spruce Pine Moose Lodge. The band's going to be Robin Dixon and the Midnight Moon Band. They're from Augusta, Georgia. Some real, raw emotion and energy on stage and country music from Robin Dixon and the Midnight Moon Band. And that is tomorrow night at the Spruce Pine Moose Lodge. Remember, tickets are available at the door, and proceeds go to Moose Charities. Also, remember, the Mitchell County Manager has issued the budget message for the new budget. There's going to be a public hearing Monday night. You can find out more if you'll go to our website at WTOE.com. You'll see the information, and you can see a layout of what the budget's going to be for Mitchell County for next year. 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

0: Lynyrd Skynyrd can give me three steps. And Skynyrd's management has said a Lynyrd Skynyrd movie could be in the future, a biopic. I don't know if that would be too sad, though. Because a lot of music biopics follow the same sort of formula where you have somebody who's talented and, you know, they have to learn to believe in themselves and become the best version of themselves, and then they have their great success. Certainly, Skynyrd has had an incredible amount of success, but, you know, the plane crash tragedy in the middle of that movie would make it very, very sad, I think. Right? I mean, there's no way to spin that it's not depressing. So I don't know.
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1: ABC News, I'm Mike Dabusky. Iranian officials say President Trump is mischaracterizing what's in a short-term peace proposal between the two countries. Neither side so far has officially signed off on the agreement, with sticking points around Iran's nuclear program and the Strait of Hormuz.
2: That really does put back into question how serious this potential deal is. And right now, based on the rhetoric coming from Tehran, it doesn't seem like it's even close to being over the finish line.
1: ABC's Christiane Cordero. One miner has been rescued in Laos, part of a group of people who've been trapped in a flooded cave for more than a week now. ABC's Marcus Moore.
3: They're taking them out one by one. And so we know that one person has been brought to the surface. And so there's every sense that this could go on for quite some time and that it will be quite difficult.
1: That one miner is said to be doing well. Six other people remain in the cave, but authorities only know the location of four of them. This is ABC News. The number of injuries from that Virginia bus crash has climbed to 44, with three people in critical condition. Early this morning, that bus crashed through a work zone on I-95 in Virginia. Five people were killed. An SUV crashed into a terminal at Detroit Wayne Airport this morning. This eyewitness describing the moment that it happened.
4: I saw the SUV pointed right in our direction, came flying through the doors, said, get out of my way, and he just kept coming.
1: The driver in that incident has been arrested. Service in and out of Penn Station in New York City has resumed after NJ Transit and Amtrak service was suspended today following a fire that erupted on work trains in the Hudson River Tunnel. Several workers in that tunnel were injured. And nearly 2,000 measles cases have been reported across the U.S. so far this year, according to the Centers for Disease Control. That is more than 11 times the yearly average for that illness. I'm Mike Dabusky, ABC News.
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8: A few showers and storms possible Saturday, but otherwise the weather's looking pretty good for the weekend. We will have an increase in the cloud cover overnight tonight. Temperatures fall into the upper 50s. It's mostly cloudy Saturday. A few showers, maybe an isolated rumble of thunder. High temperatures climb into the mid-70s. We'll have a mix of sun and clouds through the day on Thursday. It's a milder afternoon with high temperatures in the upper 60s. I'm meteorologist Amy Wilmuth in the NCN Weather Center.
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7: 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A very special wish goes out to all of the graduates for the best of everything that life has to follow. Best wishes from Altech of Burnsville, now hiring. Going to take 30 seconds and brag on somebody in the community. The Blue Ridge Regional Hospital has recently honored infusion nurse Wendy Allen, RN, with the Daisy Award for Extraordinary Nurses in recognition of her exceptional compassion and dedication to patient care. She was nominated by a patient's family for personal attention and empathy and for making them feel cared for like family. Congratulations, Wendy Allen, Blue Ridge Regional Hospital Daisy Award winner.
0: Do you suffer from FOMO? Fear of the music being over? Well, don't worry. You'll never have to deal with that here. 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

Survivor with Eye of the Tiger, Dan here. And in a few minutes, I want to tell you about a rock and roll fantasy camp with a bit of a twist. Tell you about that in a few minutes. Right now, it's REO Speedwagon and Roll with the Changes.

The B-52s in Rome. And Kate Pearson of the B-52s is taking part in a women's rock and roll fantasy camp in Los Angeles in November. There's also going to be members of the Go-Go's and the Runaways. I did not know such a thing existed, women's rock and roll fantasy camp. But also, I'm not a woman and I have no musical ability, so I guess I wouldn't know about that. If I tried to go, it'd be one of those Mrs. Doubtfire situations. I'd be in disguise, like, hello, dearie, I came to shred. 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And Kate Pearson of the B-52s is taking part in a women's rock and roll fantasy camp in Los Angeles in November. There's also going to be members of the Go-Go's and the Runaways. I did not know such a thing existed, women's rock and roll fantasy camp. But also, I'm not a woman and I have no musical ability, so I guess I wouldn't know

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2: Success is picking up. Showers and storms are possible. High temperatures climb into the mid-70s. Should be a nice day on Sunday. We'll have partly to mostly cloudy skies at times. It's mild with highs in the upper 60s. I'm meteorologist Amy Wilmoth in the NCN Weather Center.
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0: Hey, it's Dan. I hope you're having a great Friday so far. And right now we have the Romantics, What I Like About You.

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6: NCN News, I'm Alyssa Vail. Speaking with reporters, Virginia Congressman James Rockenshaw says former Attorney General Pam Bondi was asked directly whether President Trump knew about Jeffrey Epstein's crimes before they became public.
7: She had the opportunity to say Donald Trump certainly wasn't aware of those crimes. She had the opportunity to say, I know Donald Trump, and if he was aware of those crimes, he would have done something. Instead, she said, I don't know. She also said, quote, this is a direct quote, I'm not certain of the extent of his knowledge.
6: U.S. President Donald Trump says he's holding a White House Situation Room meeting with his advisors as he looks to make a final determination on moving forward with a deal to extend the Iran ceasefire. Iran says the agreement has not been finalized. The deal would extend the fragile ceasefire by 60 days and reopen the Strait of Hormuz as new talks are held on Iran's disputed nuclear program. North Carolina cities are tackling municipal budget deficits driven by rising personnel costs, stalling revenue growth, and state-mandated property reevaluations. To bridge these gaps, local governments are considering tax rate increases. NC State Economist Emeritus Mike Walden tells NCN News.
8: I think for some, another factor is the fact that the state has not passed the budget yet. There are many programs that probably be impacted by that, some of which will help particularly smaller towns. So I think it's a combination of factors, but I put inflation number one.
6: Small municipalities are facing the biggest financial problems, but cities like Raleigh, Greensboro, and Charlotte are also facing issues. An arrest was made Thursday night in connection with a deadly shooting in Henderson earlier in the month, police said. 18-year-old Jamari Speed of Henderson has been charged with murder in the death of 76-year-old Willie Satterfield, according to a warrant filed by police. Speed made his first appearance in Vance County Court on Friday and was not given bond. You're listening.

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0: Rick Derringer with Rock and Roll Hoochie Coo. And according to the University of Texas at Austin, your favorite type of pet says something about your personality. So they said if birds are your favorite, you're outgoing. Reptile owners are leaders. Cat people are adventurous. If you like fish, you're perceptive. People who like bunnies are reliable. And if you're a dog person, you're warm-hearted. The most interesting one there to me is that you're perceptive if you like fish. I mean, I've heard the expression clever like a fox. I've never heard clever like a fish. You're shrewd like a guppy. Never once have I heard that.
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1: ABC News, I'm Mike Dabusky. President Trump says he wants a short-term peace agreement with Iran to include reopening the Strait of Hormuz and commitments from that country around its nuclear program. But Iran says the president is mischaracterizing the deal, according to state media.
2: They're pushing back on these points that the president put out in that social media post and laying out their own demands for what a short-term agreement would be. And they include having some control over traffic in the Strait of Hormuz. They want to see $12 billion in frozen assets released to Iran before they agree to anything. They are not willing to commit to turning over that enriched uranium. And also, they're putting Lebanon back on the front burner, saying that there has to be a complete ceasefire there in order to get an agreement between the U.S. and Iran.
1: ABC's Karen Travers. And a federal judge now says President Trump's name must come off the Kennedy Center, ruling the decision has to come from Congress. This is ABC News. There is no longer a threat of an explosion involving that toxic chemical tank in Orange County, California, which forced 50,000 people to evacuate in the last week. But now the response has moved into a new phase.
3: On the same day lawsuits are being announced involving the chemical scare, today the cleanup phase is now underway. The emergency response and threat from the chemical tank is over, and it's now transitioning into a cleanup phase of waste removal. A safety zone around the tank has been reduced down to 150 feet. People who live in the area are being asked to fill out a survey on the city's response to the incident and ways to improve future emergency responses. Alex Stone, ABC News, Los Angeles.
1: Five people were killed early this morning on a stretch of I-95 in Virginia after a bus careened through a work zone, striking several other cars. 44 people were injured, three of them critically. Police say an investigation is underway. I'm Mike Dabusky, ABC News.
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8: A few showers and storms possible Saturday, but otherwise the weather's looking pretty good for the weekend. We will have an increase in the cloud cover overnight tonight. Temperatures fall into the upper 50s. It's mostly cloudy Saturday. A few showers, maybe an isolated rumble of thunder. High temperatures climb into the mid-70s. We'll have a mix of sun and clouds through the day on Thursday. It's a milder afternoon with high temperatures in the upper 60s. I'm meteorologist Amy Wellmuth in the NCN Weather Center.
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Journey with Lights. Hey, it's Dan. And in a few minutes, I want to tell you about a pretty unusual tiebreaker for a big event this week. Right now, let's hear from Elton John, and I guess that's why they call it the Blues.

0: The Pretenders were back on the Chain Gang. And the Scripps National Spelling Bee this week had a
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4: We have a little bit of rain possible for the upcoming weekend, but we'll stay dry tonight. We'll have an increase in the cloud cover tonight. Temperatures cool down into the upper 50s. It's mostly cloudy Saturday. A few showers and storms are possible. High temperatures climb into the mid-70s. Should be a nice day on Sunday. We'll have partly to mostly cloudy skies at times. It's mild with highs in the upper 60s. I'm meteorologist Amy Wilmoth in the NCN Weather Center.
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0: Dan here. Hope you're having a great Friday. And right now we have Billy Squire with the stroke.

0: Phil Collins and I don't care anymore. And Phil Collins, over the last week or two, has been giving us some updates on his health. And he said he would rather not perform at the Rock and Roll Hall of Fame. So that will not be happening. But he did leave the door open for performing in the future because he said he's feeling a lot better than he has in quite some time. And he talked about that, saying everything health-wise caught up with me at the same time. Whatever could go wrong did go wrong. So he's dealing with numerous issues, which I believe we did hear last year. But now apparently feeling better than he did. So the good news for Phil.
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0: Bryan Adams in Please Forgive Me. And it's expected that the number one movie at the box office this weekend is going to be a low-budget horror film called Backrooms, which is expected to take in around $50 million. Man, if I owned a film studio, we would make nothing but low-budget horror movies. That would be it. And I don't even like horror movies. I don't even enjoy watching them. But it seems like all those movies do well compared to their budget. It's crazy.
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2: As always, this year's graduates face both problems and promise in the years to come. Burnett's Country Store of Spruce Pine and Burnsville takes this opportunity to salute the members of our graduating classes this year and wish you the best of success and much happiness in the future. You know, it seems like only yesterday that you began your schooling. The folks at Burleson Plumbing and Heating of Spruce Pine are proud of your accomplishments, and they hope you'll let the day of graduation be the beginning of great things to come.

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1: ABC News, I'm Mike Dabowski. President Trump has still made no announcement on whether he'll extend the ceasefire with Iran as the two sides try to work out a short-term peace agreement. ABC's Ian Panel.
2: We have been here before, in fact, at least four or five occasions. We've been told that a deal was close at hand, only for it not to materialize. It's not just President Trump who needs to sign off on it. Also, the Supreme Leader of Iran, Mujtaba Khamenei, needs to agree to it.
1: The president met with his team in the Situation Room for about 2 hours today to make a final determination about a deal with Iran. A federal judge today decided the Justice Department's anti-weaponization fund will be put on hold as a court considers a legal challenge to the idea. The fund is intended to finance payouts to those who claim to be victims of government weaponization. And a different judge now says the board of the Kennedy Center acted illegally by adding President Trump's name to the building. This is ABC News. 23andMe didn't do enough to safeguard customers' private genetic information during a recent data breach, according to a new lawsuit. More from ABC's Stephanie Ramos.
3: California Attorney General Rob Bonta says hackers were able to operate inside the company's systems for 5 months, accessing data linked to nearly 7 million users. Court documents say in July of 2023, 23andMe detected more than 1 million login attempts to a single customer account in just one day. Investigators say that should have been a clear red flag of a cyber attack, but the company failed to act.
1: And the National Park Service says it's rescued one of the hikers who fell on Mount McKinley. That person has been transferred to the hospital and is in unknown condition. As for the three still missing climbers, rescue crews have transitioned from a search and rescue mission to a recovery effort. Three people were killed in an explosion at a Dallas area apartment complex yesterday. Fire crews say they were responding to reports of a gas leak. Mike Dabowski, ABC News.
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7: A few showers and storms possible Saturday, but otherwise, the weather's looking pretty good for the weekend. We will have an increase in the cloud cover overnight tonight. Temperatures fall into the upper 50s. It's mostly cloudy Saturday. A few showers, maybe an isolated rumble of thunder. High temperatures climb into the mid-70s. We'll have a mix of sun and clouds through the day on Thursday. It's a milder afternoon with high temperatures in the upper 60s. I'm meteorologist Amy Wellmuth in the NCN Weather Center.
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15: If you could live in your sense, imagine it.

Def Leppard with Love Bites, Dan here. And in a few minutes, I want to tell you about a big setback for the space program this week. Quite a scene. Right now, let's hear from Bad Company. Feel Like Making Love.

0: Men are working down under. And this week, NASA selected Jeff Bezos' Blue Origin for the first of three uncrewed lunar missions. That was earlier this week. And then yesterday, Blue Origin had a rocket just explode on the launch pad. I mean, just a ball of flames during an engine firing test. So I guess that's why they do the tests. But it does kind of prove that in the grand scheme of things, we haven't done a whole lot of space travel, and it's still pretty dangerous. 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
3: We have a little bit of rain possible for the upcoming weekend, but we'll stay dry tonight. We'll have an increase in the cloud cover tonight. Temperatures cool down into the upper 50s. It's mostly cloudy Saturday. A few showers and storms are possible. High temperatures climb into the mid-70s. Should be a nice day on Sunday. We'll have partly to mostly cloudy skies at times. It's mild with highs in the upper 60s. I'm meteorologist Amy Wilmoth in the NCN Weather Center.

0: TOE.
1: We have a little bit of rain possible for the upcoming weekend, but we'll stay dry tonight. We'll have an increase in the cloud cover tonight. Temperatures cool down into the upper 50s. It's mostly cloudy Saturday. A few showers and storms are possible. High temperatures climb into the mid-70s. Should be a nice day on Sunday. We'll have partly to mostly cloudy skies at times. It's mild with highs in the upper 60s. I'm meteorologist Amy Wilmoth in the NCN Weather Center. Temperatures cool down into the upper 50s. It's mostly cloudy Saturday. A few showers and storms are possible. High temperatures climb into the mid-70s. Should be a nice day on Sunday. We'll have partly to mostly cloudy skies at times. It's mild with highs in the upper 60s. I'm meteorologist Amy Wilmoth in the NCN Weather Center.
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0: Robert Palmer in Addicted to Love. And there's a new movie out this weekend called Pressure, getting an 85% on Rotten Tomatoes. And it follows Dwight D. Eisenhower in the 72 hours before D-Day. Man, I'm always fascinated by World War II. This seems like the type of thing I would go see. I don't know why I'm so fascinated with World War II. It could be that both my grandfathers served in that war, or it could just be it was so clearly good versus evil. I don't know, but that's always a topic that I'm into.
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0: Sheryl Crow and All I Want to Do. And there's reports that actress Kate Hudson is upset with Sheryl Crow. So Crow did an interview where she talked about her breakup with Lance Armstrong, the cyclist, and how the same week that they broke up, she found out that Armstrong was dating a famous actress. Well, people think that's Kate Hudson, who did date Lance Armstrong, but according to this article I was reading, that was 3 years after the breakup with Sheryl Crow, but people seem to think it's Kate Hudson, so she...
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1: ABC News, I'm Dave Packer. A judge temporarily pausing payments from the Trump administration's so-called anti-weaponization fund created to offer compensation for those who claim to have been wronged by the Biden administration. After meeting with his team in the Situation Room for about 2 hours to make a final determination about a deal with Iran, President Trump tonight has made no announcement of any decision. And President Trump now saying he has no interest in renovating the Kennedy Center. This after a federal judge halted plans to renovate the center and ordered that the president's name be removed from it. In Washington state, more victims of the rupture of a massive paper mill chemical tank have been found. Fire Chief Brad Hanning.
2: A community gathers to pray for.
1: He says two workers remain unaccounted for in that incident. One miner has been successfully rescued from a cave in Laos after being trapped for a week. But four miners are still in there. On Wall Street, the Dow gained 363 points today. This is ABC News. Freedom 250 is pushing back on claims that its Great American State Fair is partisan, defending the National Mall event as artists pull out.
3: The Commodores and now Martina McBride. Let freedom. Are among at least four musical acts pulling out of a concert series being held in the National Mall beginning next month. The concerts are being run by Freedom 250, a group launched by President Trump to organize the nation's birthday festivities. The group claims to be nonpartisan, but some artists say they were not aware Freedom 250 was founded by the president.